Hey, this is true. And we used to not be able to wait till we get to school each day. But now we can't wait for Sunday night and those Sunday night slow jams. All right, R-Dub, you hear that piano? You know what time it is.

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1: Hi, I can't believe I cut through on my first try.
2: I'm so happy to hear from you tonight. What took you so long?
1: I called as soon as the program came on.
2: Thank you so much for listening tonight. What's your name?
1: Gianna.
2: Gianna. Hi, Gianna. Where are you calling from?
1: I am calling from the Amarillo area.
2: From the Amarillo area. Okay. We love the Amarillo area.
1: I'm listening to the radio station right now. I listen to it with my husband every Sunday night, and we're separated right now. And I wanted to send out an oral expression to him.
2: Well, I love that you're both listening. I hate that you're separated, so let's try to bring you a little bit closer tonight, as close as we can through the music and this show. That's what we're here for. So can you give me your husband's name?
1: His name is Jermaine Moore.
2: Okay, and what are we telling Jermaine tonight? What's your message?
1: I love you more than anything and anyone in this world. I miss you so much, baby. You're my lighthouse, and I can't wait to see you again.
2: Tell me about that phrase. Tell me, or tell everybody, what that means when you say that he's your lighthouse.
1: Well, I always tell him I always felt like I was drifting until he found me. I was just drifting in the water, and he's my lighthouse because he's my rock and always keeps me grounded, and he's always lighting the

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1: For your slow jamming requests and oral expressions.

0: some quality time together tonight. That's what the Sunday night slow jams are about. And before Monday, with all of its craziness and chaos, hits us upside the head like a freight truck, we're going to pump the brakes. We're going to slow it down. We're going to play some love songs, some slow jams, and have some conversation tonight. We'll kick it off with round one of tonight's oral expressions on the Sunday night slow jams.
1: Hi, my name is Alicia, calling from Tucson, Arizona, wanting to give an oral expression to my big daddy, Juju, Julian Bam, whoever. I just want to let you know that I love you with all my heart. I know times are hard right now, but we'll soon be back together.
2: My name is Vita, and I'm calling from Austin, Texas, and this oral expression goes out to my handsome husband, and this distance don't change how I feel. It's always us, never them. Mwah. Love you, babe.
3: Hello, my name is Beto. I'm calling from Las Vegas, Nevada. I want to make an oral expression to my girlfriend, Desiree. I want to let you know you're the love of my life, and I miss you so much.
4: Hi, my name is Cordelia McCray, calling from Brooklyn, New York, to my husband, Jarvis McCray, and Elmira. 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
1: Leave it in there, G. Also, I want you to leave it there. I'm going to relieve you.
0: Huh?
1: Also, we want to relieve a little stress off you. 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Let's get that money out.
0: All right. 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
1: Yes, hello. My name is Sulan, and I am calling to give my boyfriend an oral expression to let him know that I love him. And I know we've been fighting, but he will always be my love.
2: Excellent. And your man's name is?
1: Rico.
2: All right. What's going on with you and Rico? What's the real deal? What's really happening?
1: The real deal is he's older than I am, and I'm younger. And it's just a kind of little age different problem. He feels like I could go and do something else with someone else, but I don't want to. And so we've been having a little tit for tat. And so for me, I want him to know, and I want him to hear this so that he knows that I am, you know, I'm here for you, us, no, nothing else. Like, I'm here for us and building on us, and willing to do whatever it takes to make sure that we get it right.
2: Wow, you're intelligent and you're a younger woman. This guy hit the jackpot.
1: Yeah, I think

0: Sunday night slow jams continue tonight. Hey, just a reminder, when you call in tonight, I need a few pieces of information from you. That'll make the oral expression complete. I need your name. Next, I need your location, your city and state. And then drop that oral expression, and I'll give you the phone number to do all of the above in about 30 seconds.
1: Hi, my name is Arlene from Imperial, California. To my husband, Trayvon, I want him to know that I love him with all of my heart, and I'm so happy to be his wife over this past 7 years and many, many more years to come.
2: Robert from Salina, Georgia, currently at Tucson, Arizona, to the Johnsons, the Stewarts, the Stevens, the Grants, and the Haneys. To my sweetheart, you know who you is. To my family, my mama especially, I love you. Keep your head up, old lady. We'll be back together. Deuces.
3: 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Baby, I love you so much, and I can't wait for you to come home so we can do all the things that we talk about every single day. I love you, Jock.
0: All right, there it is. Hey, remember, you're a part of the show just because you listen. That phone number, 877-209-0631. 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
7: Mostly clear skies continue throughout the overnight hours with our lows dropping into the low to mid 40s. We do see our temperatures lower for tomorrow for our highs as well, getting into the lower 60s to higher 50s with mostly clear skies throughout the day. For Storm Tracker 6, I'm meteorologist Daniel Nemes.
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This is John B, and you're listening to Sunday Night Slow Jams. Call 1-877-209-0631 for your oral expressions and slow jam requests. All right? That's what's up.

0: This is CJ from Amarillo, Texas. I just want to tell Misty from Amarillo, Texas, I miss you. I'm sorry for all the wrong I've done. I don't know where you're at, but I'd like to find you.
1: Hey, this is Ariel from Dallas, Texas. I want to apologize to my wife, Tita. Tita Easley in Gatesville. Baby, I want you to know that I apologize for ever hurting you. If I ever hurt you in any type of way, I'm really sorry, and I just love you so much.
2: My name is Michelle Torres. I'm in Española, New Mexico. This is going out to Sid Ferris in Sierra Vista or somewhere in Arizona. I'm so sorry I left you. I regret everything. I should have never left. I know that we had problems, but thank you for being the best friend I had for 15 years. And I wish I could find you to make it more.

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1: Hello, my name is Alejandra Barbosa. I'm calling from Los Angeles, California, and I want to make an oral expression to my handsome friend, Javi, and I just want to tell him I'm truly grateful for our company, for his company. Good night. I hope to see you soon.
2: Hello, this is Lexi from Lincoln, Nebraska. My oral expression goes out to Xavier. I just want to tell him how much I love him and I appreciate him so much.
3: Hi, this is Hades Johnson, and I'm calling from Eugene, Oregon, to Badly Lost. I miss you every day, and I wish to see you again someday.
4: Hi, this is Shania from Wichita, Kansas. I wanted to do an oral expression to all my ex. The reason why we are not together is because of me. I am crazy. Yeah, I just found that out. I am crazy. But on a good note, I'm a good crazy to keep to myself, so that's why I'm by myself.
0: I love that so much. Back in a minute with more Sunday night slow jams, even for the crazy ones.
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1: 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Let's get that money.
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What's up, y'all? This is Alicia, and Sunday nights are all about the slow jams. It's Sunday Night Slow Jam with R-Dove.

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1: I want to send that out to my husband of 11 years. We've been together for 13 years. I want to say I love him so much. We had our third little girl, and she's amazing.
2: Congratulations. What is her name? What's your little girl's name?
1: Her name is Gianna. She's going to be 3 months tomorrow.
2: Phenomenal. I can't wait to meet Gianna. And who are the other two?
1: I got Jordan and Morgan.
2: I love it. And are you raising all three of them on Slow Jams?
1: Yes, all three for about 5 years already.
2: Oh, I love it. Okay, and finally, what's your name and where are you calling from?
1: My name is Victoria Longoria, and I'm married to Robert Longoria. It's Vicky and Bobby forever.
2: I love it. And where are you calling from?
1: Victoria, Texas.
2: Beautiful. Hey, thanks for checking in with us tonight.
1: Thank you. Love y'all. Damn you every weekend. Thank you.

0: 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These are your emails and your text messages tonight. We'll start in Anchorage, Alaska from Trayvon to Olivia, who says, I love you and I'll always be there for you. William to Cheyenne listening in Portland, Oregon tonight. I cherish the love that we share. Wouldn't trade it for the world. And from Jasmine to Ruben listening in Rancho Mirage, California, you're my husband, my best friend, my biggest love, and the only person I want to annoy for the rest of my life. I love that. Okay, from slowjams.com, Crystal is in Altus, Oklahoma. Long distance love for Brandon. He's in Beaumont, Texas tonight. Love you, and I'm thinking about you with every song that plays on Sunday Night Slow Jams. You're on my mind. Stephanie in Cookeville, Tennessee. For Anthony in Kentucky, I love you the most. Brittany in Jordan in Midland, Texas. From Miguel to Michelle in Greeley, Colorado. Dahlia for Jose in Yakima, Washington. Love you with all of my heart, and thanks for all that you do. Nicole is in Ventura, California tonight. For Jefferson in Sentinella, California. Kimbo in Austin, Texas. For Marvin in Wichita Falls. And Kajal to Sanjeet in Sacramento, California. Okay, you can send an online expression anytime, slowjams.com. Of course, the phone number, you got that? Now I'll give it to you. It's 877-209-0631. We'll check the apology line and give you more Sunday Night Slow Jams next.
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0: say I'm sorry.
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3: Hi, this is Jessica from Nashville, Tennessee, and I would like to send an apology to the love of my life, Blue, in Litchfield, Kentucky. And I just wanted to say, Bae, I know it's been a really hard year, but I believe in us so much, and I'm so sorry, and we will get through this. I love you.
4: Hey, this is Rock from Patterson. This goes out to Carol. I love you, babe, and I'm sorry sometimes I get on your nerves.
5: Hi, my name is Sam Vasquez from Tucson, Arizona. This is going out to Diana Ceceni. I would just like to say I am very sorry for everything that we're going through. Please believe in me. I love you very much. God bless you. Baby, I am here for you 100%. I love you. Good night.
6: Don't talk. 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First of all, I have to be honest with you, baby. I lied when I told you I never wanted to see you again.

0: Hey, if this is your first time tuning into the show, I'd like to welcome you to Sunday Night Slow Jams. If you've been listening for months or years, or raise your hand if you've been listening for decades. 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I'm so thankful you're here. If you'd like to make an oral expression, I'll give you that special phone number into the studio next in about 30 seconds.
1: Hello, iDub. This is Kim from Austin, Texas. I was wanting to send an oral expression to my husband, Marvin. I want to say I love you, baby. I'm so proud of you, and I can't wait to hold you.
2: Hi, this is Alisa Carter from Louisiana. I'd like to send an oral expression out to David Wright, my husband, just to let him know that I love him and I will always love him no matter what.
3: Hi, my name is David Gafford. I'm from Redding, California, and this message goes out to the most beautiful wife I've ever had in my entire life, Michelle Gafford. I love you, baby.
4: Hi, my name is Ivana Ljubinkovic. I'm calling from Fairbanks, Alaska, and I want to send an oral expression to Michael Coffey Jr., and I just want to tell him that I miss him so much and love him so much, and I can't wait for him to come home.
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0: 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JJ, he said financial.
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1: Leave it in there, G. Also, I want you to leave it there. I'm going to relieve you.
0: Huh?
1: Also, we want to relieve a little stress off you. 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Let's get that money.
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1: You answered?
2: Yes. You called?
1: What?
2: What?
1: I'm on a radio.
2: What's going on? Of course you are. What's your name?
1: My name is Donna.
2: Jonna, my name's R-Dub. I'm just happy to be in your world tonight. What's going on?
1: Nothing. I just want to give a special shout-out for Wichita, Kansas.
2: Well, Jonna, we're going to do an oral expression tonight if you tell me who you're thinking about.
1: I'm thinking about my lover, my best friend, Demetrius Carter.
2: I want you to express yourself to Demetrius tonight. What would you like to tell him?
1: Oh, I just want to tell him that I love him, and I just want to... this relationship so it can work. Are you recording me?
2: No, you're live on the radio right now.
1: I can't hear myself.
2: So don't mess it up. I know, because you're talking to me. Focus, Jonna, focus here. All right, do you want to tell anything else to Demetrius before I let you go and play a song?
1: No, that's it.
2: Okay, have a great night. Sounds like you're in the car. Drive safe, okay?
1: Okay.

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I'm thinking about you, and I love you so much. Good night. 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I'm not going anywhere. Leticia to Moses, Charleston, South Carolina, I love you, and you make my life brighter. 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From Lily to son Ronnie in Alma, Arkansas, I love you, son, and happy 6th birthday. And I know I'm late with this, so Ronnie, hope you had an amazing birthday. From Martine to Rosalinda in Stockton, California, slow jamming 5 nights a week. I love it when we're cruising together. Anna's in Ruidoso, New Mexico for Jose in Dallas. I miss you and I'm counting down the days until we're together. From Veda to Devin in Danville, Illinois, I love you and I'll see you soon. Sandra to Joshua in Colorado Springs, Colorado. She's thinking about you. Good night to Diana and husband Robert in Fresno, California. Christina and the kids in Salem, Oregon, all listening together tonight. Angel and Benji in Sacramento, California. From Tiffany in Bristol, Tennessee, for Chris in Louisiana tonight. Shane and Hope in Milwaukee, Wisconsin. And Ashley and Jonathan in El Cajon, California. We'll check the apology line and kick off the 4th and final hour of Sunday Night Slow Jams next.

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4: Mostly clear skies continue throughout the overnight hours with our lows dropping into the low to mid 40s. We do see our temperatures lower for tomorrow for our highs as well, getting into the lower 60s to higher 50s with mostly clear skies throughout the day. For Storm Tracker 6, I'm meteorologist Daniel Nemes.
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The refugee all stars.

0: say I'm sorry.
1: Hey, I just wanted to say that I'm sorry.
2: Really, really sorry.
1: I really need to hear back from you. I really want to apologize.
0: On the apology line, 1-877-209-0631.
3: Yes, my name is Christopher Johnson. I'm dedicating an apology to Nadine Wilson. I'm out of Wichita, Kansas, and I just would like to say I apologize and I love you.
4: Hi, my name is Cecilia Otto, Tucson, Arizona, and this is for Augustine Estudillo. I just want to let him know that I am so sorry for not showing him and giving him the attention that he deserves. I just want him to know that I love him very much, and I never want him to let me go. Thank you.
5: Hi, my name is Ashley from Anchorage, Alaska. I would like to apologize to the love of my life, Stella, baby. I'm so, so sorry. Please call me. I love you so much, honey.

0: tell your lovers and friends that Sunday night slow jams had to do it again.
1: Every Sunday night, it's a tradition, it's a ritual since 1994. It's Sunday night slow jams. I want to thank you for coming through tonight. When you call in your name, please don't forget your location, your city and state. Want to know where you're calling from tonight. And then drop that oral expression, never a shout out, never a dedication, but an oral expression just like this.
2: This is Maria from San Diego, California. I would like to dedicate to my son, Calvin, in heaven. I love you more than you can imagine. I miss you so much.
3: Hi, this is Mara from Victoria, Texas. I want to send an oral expression to my husband, Jesse. I love you so much, baby. Thank you so much for this vacation we're currently on in San Antonio, Texas. The view is amazing.
4: Hi, this is Easton Wood from Joplin, Missouri, and I'm giving out my oral expression to my wife, Mariah. She's at home right now, and I'm on duty, and I just want to tell her that I love her very much, and I'm so blessed to have her in my life.
5: Hi, it's Latifia, and I'm calling from Salt Lake City, Utah. This oral expression goes out to my mom and my dad. It's our anniversary, 35 years, so wow, you did it.
1: Woo-woo, lots to celebrate tonight, and happy anniversary. All right, time to kiss him through the phone. 877-209-0631. 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
1: That's financial.
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1: Leave it in there, G. Also, I want you to leave in there. I'm going to relieve you.
0: Huh?
1: Also, we want to relieve a little stress off you. Getting your chance to put some money in your pocket with that $1,000 minigame. Let's get that money.
0: All right. 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
1: My name is Amy Rodriguez. I'm calling from Tucson, Arizona.
2: Hello, Amy. How are things in Tucson tonight?
1: It's pretty hot over here.
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2: Fantastic. And tell me who you're thinking about. Who's on your mind?
1: I'm thinking about my love, Jamaica Summer Rose. Right now she's in L.A. She's not here. She's listening. I just want to say that I love

Right, this is Magic with the NB Riders, and we're kicking back with my boy R Dub. Keep it locked right here, and I want you to dedicate a slow jam to that special girl, somebody you love. Let's get lost in love tonight with R Dub. Come on, y'all. How you doing, sweethearts? Hey, you know these last few months we've been together have been so right.

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I just don't know what to say, girl. Would you sing to me? One more time, do it like this. Come on.

0: 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I'm calling in from Dallas, Texas. Just wanted to give Pedro a goodnight kiss. I love you, baby.
1: Hi, this is Irene. I'm calling from the province of Quebec, and I just wanted to say goodnight to Dave, and I miss you so much, and mwah.
2: Jeanette Rocio from Canby, Oregon. Sweet dreams to my husband, Andy Rocio Fiari. I love you. 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I'm always missing you. Y te extraño mucho.
3: Oscar McDuffie. Dennis in Connecticut. 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I love you.
4: Hey, this is Marina from Morenci, Arizona, and I want to send a goodnight kiss to my husband, Mason, and my two beautiful girls, Gracie and Mila. Good night. Mama loves you.
5: 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Hey, thanks so much for coming through tonight. You're a part of the show just because you listen. I hope you know that. And I'll be looking for you tomorrow night. A bunch of amazing radio stations run my weeknight slow jam show Monday through Thursday. And if this radio station doesn't, just contact them. Let them know you want slow jams with R-Dub 5 nights a week. At the very least, it's a date next Sunday night, me and you, for those Sunday night slow jams. We never say goodbye. We only say goodnight, and until next time, I'm R-Dub. Thanks for coming through.
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2: Piper,
1: Pig,
2: Peppers,
1: but run rock,
2: Ron,
1: Humpty,
2: Dumpty,
1: fell
2: down,
1: that's his heart,
2: time,
1: Jackie,
2: nimble,
1: what?
2: Nimble,
1: and he was
2: quick.

0: Hold on a second. JJ, he said financial.
1: That's financial.
0: We'll get financial and financial.
1: Leave it in there, G.
2: Yeah, leave it in there, G. Also, I want you to leave in there. I'm going to relieve you. Also, we want to relieve a little stress off you. Getting you a chance to put some money in your pocket with that $1,000 mini game. Let's get that money.
0: All right. Remember to wake up with and laugh at your favorite morning show.
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2: Mostly clear to clear skies continue throughout the overnight hours tonight, with temperatures dropping into the lower 40s for our lows. We do see our high temperatures for tomorrow fall into the lower 60s, but mostly clear skies continue throughout the entirety of the day, with overnight low temperatures on Monday night getting into the mid-30s. For Storm Tracker 6, I'm meteorologist Daniel Nemes.
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I'm going back to Cali, Cali, Cali, I'm going back to Cali. 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
2: That's financial.
1: We'll get financial and financial.
2: Leave it in there, G. Also, I want you to leave in there. 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
1: All right. Remember to wake up with and laugh in your favorite morning show.
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3: Mostly clear to clear skies continue throughout the overnight hours tonight, with temperatures dropping into the lower 40s for our lows. We do see our high temperatures for tomorrow fall into the lower 60s, but mostly clear skies continue throughout the entirety of the day, with overnight low temperatures on Monday night getting into the mid-30s. For Storm Tracker 6, I'm meteorologist Daniel Namus.
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2: You know, I was wondering, you know, if you could keep on, because the force, it's got a lot of power, and it makes me feel like, it makes me feel like

0: 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JJ, he said financial.
1: That's financial.
0: We'll get financial and financial.
1: Leave it in there, G. Also, I want you to leave it there. I'm going to relieve you.
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1: Also, we want to relieve a little stress off you. Getting your chance to put some money in your pocket with that $1,000 mini game. 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
0: All right. Remember to wake up with and laugh in your favorite morning show.
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0: 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I give you a humble and heartfelt thank you. 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
2: Mostly clear to clear skies continue throughout the overnight hours tonight, with temperatures dropping into the lower 40s for our lows. We do see our high temperatures for tomorrow fall into the lower 60s, but mostly clear skies continue throughout the entirety of the day, with overnight low temperatures on Monday night getting into the mid-30s. For Storm Tracker 6, I'm meteorologist Daniel Namus.
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1: Open up, man.
2: Yo, what do you want, man?
1: My girl just caught me.
2: You made her catch you?
1: I don't know how I let this happen.
2: But who?
1: The girl next door, you know?
2: Man.
1: I don't know what to do.
2: Say it wasn't you.
1: All right.

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1: Everyone has music that speaks to them. Right, you gotta get listening. Yeah, listen to the right stuff then.
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0: Hold on a second. JJ, he said financial.
1: That's financial.
0: We'll get financial and financial.
1: Financial.
2: Leave it in there, G.
1: Yeah, leave it in there, G. Also, I want you to leave in there. I'm going to relieve you.
0: Huh?
1: Also, we want to relieve a little stress off you, getting you a chance to put some money in your pocket with that $1,000 mini game. Let's get that money.
0: All right. Remember to wake up with and laugh at your favorite morning show.
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2: Mostly clear to clear skies continue throughout the overnight hours tonight, with temperatures dropping into the lower 40s for our lows. We do see our high temperatures for tomorrow fall into the lower 60s, but mostly clear skies continue throughout the entirety of the day, with overnight low temperatures on Monday night getting into the mid-30s. For Storm Tracker 6, I'm meteorologist Daniel Nemes.
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0: top of
1: that. Hold on a second. Hold on a second. JJ, he said financial.
2: That's financial.
1: We'll get financial and financial.
2: Financial.
0: Leave it in there, G.
2: Yeah, leave it in there, G. Also, I want you to leave in there. I'm going to relieve you.
1: Huh?
2: Also, we want to relieve a little stress off you. Getting you a chance to put some money in your pocket with that $1,000 mini game. Let's get that money.
1: All right. Remember to wake up, win, and laugh at your favorite morning show.
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5: Mostly clear to clear skies continue throughout the overnight hours tonight, with temperatures dropping into the lower 40s for our lows. We do see our high temperatures for tomorrow fall into the lower 60s, but mostly clear skies continue throughout the entirety of the day, with overnight low temperatures on Monday night getting into the mid 30s. For Storm Tracker 6, I'm meteorologist Daniel Nemes.
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1: Well, good Monday morning. It's Dee Dee in the morning, and everybody is here from, comedian J.J. Williamson.
2: Hey.
1: Fresh off of hanging out in Oakland, California.
2: Man, that Bay Area showed me so much love, man. The shows was amazing, man. You know, every time I go there, my audience increase each and every time. So thank y'all, everybody that showed up and showed out, man. Yep. Made a little bonus.
1: Maybe some of our folks listening in Victorville, California came to see you. So again, and shouts out to Victorville this morning.
3: Shout out.
1: There is Trey G.
3: Hey, happy Monday.
1: Happy Monday. It is Monday, October 5th, 2026. It's World Architecture Day.
2: Okay.
1: I love architecture.
2: Do you?
1: I do, man. Let me tell you, my favorite magazine when I was a kid used to be Architectural Digest. Promise
2: really?
1: You. I used to love Architectural Digest.
2: What is
1: and it goes by AD now, and it shows just really dope houses. I'm going to tell you whose house they showed who I fell in love with. This one house. They just recently had Usher's house on Architectural Digest on YouTube.
2: Really?
1: If you follow them online, AD or whatever, I'm going to tell you whose house is the dopest house out of any athlete I've ever seen. Who's the Carmelo Anthony, the one used to be married to Lala?
3: Oh, yeah. Okay. I've seen pictures of his house.
1: Because he has an appreciation for art.
2: Oh, yeah, for art and stuff,
1: You'll see books, you know, he likes to read. He's, like, real interesting. You know, they say you go in somebody's house, you see how interesting they are.
3: Yo.
1: If I walk up in your house, I don't see not a book. I'd be like, what you doing in here?
2: Right.
1: What you doing? It's National Do Something Nice Day.
2: I like
3: Please.
2: To do something nice.
3: Mm-hmm. Do something nice, man. Bless somebody today.
1: National Child Health Day.
2: Okay.
1: Mm-hmm.
2: Make sure their health is on point.
1: International Day of No Prostitution. Okay, Breeze, now, hold on. Our producer, what the hell? He be finding days. Well, man. This must be a personal day. What is this?
2: Yeah.
1: What the hell is this, Breeze?
3: It's a personal day.
1: International Day of No Prostitution.
4: Yeah, you know, it's a lot of that going on.
1: I didn't know there was a lot. I had no idea.
4: I
1: know it.
4: In Vegas.
1: Oh, okay.
3: A lot of it going on.
2: You show be looking up a lot of that stuff.
5: How you know?
1: Right. International Day.
2: Let me see what you've been liking.
1: Right. Thanks, Breeze. It is World Teachers Day today as well.
2: Shout out to
3: the educators.
1: And by the way, in certain parts of the country, it's also the last day to get registered to vote. You know,
2: come on now.
1: Midterm elections coming up.
2: We need you.
1: We certainly do. We do. So make sure you pay attention. Let's celebrate birthdays, y'all. Here we go. We can pull out the old favorite. You know what? That's never going to go away. Even though we get all these different birthday songs, this is a classic right here.
3: El Clasico. You already know that, man.
1: All right. Happy birthday. Goes out to football player Travis Kelce celebrating a birthday.
3: Wow. Oh, Mr. Swift.
1: Yep.
2: Yeah. Travis Swift.
1: Not Travis Swift. YouTube star Dean the Great Bean celebrating a birthday.
3: Okay. Dean the Great, right on.
1: And then the actor Guy Pearce celebrating a birthday.
2: Okay.
1: All right. I know who he is. He was in one of my favorite movies called The Count of Monte Cristo.
3: Is that the... Okay, you always talk about that movie, too.
1: It's a lesson in there.
3: I actually saw it on TV the other day.
1: Is it the original? The one with the guy who was in Passion of the Christ, Jim Caviezel.
3: Went right past it. I said, Dee Dee liked that movie. Gone.
1: It has a message.
3: Get her out my house.
1: It has a message.
3: Do it.
1: God is in everything.
3: Yeah, I got a message for
1: God
3: too.
1: God says vengeance is mine.
3: Oh, really? That's very nice.
1: It's about somebody trying to seek revenge and understanding revenge ain't the answer.
3: Oh, yeah, get that away from me. I keep receipts. I'm going to get mine. I'm going to get my lick back.
1: God said, okay.
3: I'm going to get my lick back.
1: All right, fine. You know, we kick the show off with early morning memes. Here we go. Mine just says this. You ever notice these kids out here asking for a seafood boil? All we got growing up was fish sticks.
3: Nah, for real.
2: Yeah.
1: Think about it. Do they even make fish sticks anymore?
3: Yeah. Gordon fish sticks, I'll eat.
1: Hold on a second. Trey, you eat those too?
3: I hate them.
1: You don't like fish
3: sticks? I can't stand them. They make my stomach hurt. I can't stand them.
1: I love fish sticks as a kid. What?
3: Mm-hmm.
1: Matter of fact, I need to go buy some. I'm gonna make me some fish sticks and fries this week.
3: Nah, I like catfish.
1: All right.
3: Give me some catfish.
1: All right.
3: Yeah. I got one. Mine says, I'm glad I'm single. Hold on.
2: Say
3: I got it.
2: One more time.
3: Hold on. Just everybody calm down. All right. It says, I'm glad I'm single. I see something I like every damn day.
1: I know that's right.
3: That's it. That's all.
1: All right.
2: Damn it. All right, here we go. When she leaves her phone unlocked, lock it. I have enough problems already. Lock it.
1: Lock it down.
2: I don't want to see this.
1: All right, y'all, that's how we kick the show off. Early morning memes coming up this morning on the show. The big homie financial expert, Ash Cash. He's got some great tips for Money Making Mondays. Plus, we got more gossip with our hot topics and dope discussions. And we're going to drop some money for you. We got our $1,000 minute game. You can win that money coming up this morning. Here we go. It's Monday, a fresh new week. Let's go. It's Dee Dee in the morning.
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3: Here's another DD's Day Fail.
4: All right, y'all. We got Eshawn on the line. Hey, Eshawn.
5: All right.
6: Hey, y'all.
4: So Eshawn, everybody hit us up, and he basically said, what, you met a girl somewhere? Did you meet her online, Eshawn?
6: Yeah, man. So her name's Tylea. She's amazing. We met each other through the comments and tagged each other in, like, the responses and everything. Mm. And she asked me out.
5: Mm. Oh, nice.
6: We meet up at a sushi bar, gold-tier conversation. We had a good time.
5: Mm. Okay.
6: But the next day, I go to check her socials, and I'm blocked. I can't type in her username, Ty3Blossom, anywhere. It's like he disappeared.
4: Mm.
5: Now, let me make sure y'all say you had a great time when y'all met up, right?
6: Great time.
5: Now, when you say great time, are you smiling? I mean, is she conversating with you a lot? I mean, are y'all sitting on the same side? Eye contact. You saw the hearts.
6: It was amazing, man. Mm. I thought the third date was guaranteed. Not the second, the third date.
4: See, the third.
7: But we got to ask some probing questions because I feel like we done heard this before. Did she say y'all had a great time, bro? Or did you say y'all had a great time?
8: That's a good one. That's a good one.
6: I'm saying it, but vibes don't lie.
7: Vibes don't lie. Mm-hmm. Leon Thomas said it best. Vibes don't lie like a mouth do.
4: All righty. Okay. Hey, listen. Okay, thank you, Trey, for the quote from me. I know it. I love that. Okay,
8: what track was that?
7: 16.
4: Okay. I don't know, but I love it. hey, but here, let me ask you this, Eshawn, because, you know, you said you guys met through comments, what, online? Were you on, you were on Instagram, Facebook, what?
6: Yeah, we was on Instagram.
4: So you guys were looking at each other's comments. Now, let me find out. What does she look like? What do you look like? Are you guys catfishing each other?
6: I mean, we both look good. Don't get me wrong.
4: Oh, no, that's, come on now. Eshawn said, I look good.
6: Yeah, and we met on Instagram, so she knew what I looked like. So there was no way to catfish.
4: Mm-hmm. There was no way to catfish. Then you meet up, you guys go to, you said, a sushi bar. Did you go separately? You guys met each other there?
6: We met there, but I mean, the vibe was... come on, man. I don't know why y'all think it's my fault.
4: Okay, Eshawn.
6: Everything was good.
4: Because normally the person... I'm going to be honest with you, Eshawn. Normally the person that calls always acts like, I don't know what happened.
7: Right.
4: And then we get into the truth, so I'm trying to get to this.
6: It was a vibe.
7: So I'm going to give him the benefit of the doubt. He said the vibes was vibing.
6: Okay, thank you.
7: I'm going to believe it.
4: Hold on a second. Hold on a second, guys. You guys met online, so we're saying we're going to ex-catfish it out.
7: Okay.
4: Now you say you didn't have to pick her up, so you weren't... Were you late showing up?
6: No, I was waiting on her. Look her up. Just look her up. Okay. Maybe, I don't know. Just look her up for me.
4: Hey, Eshawn, you called us needing help. I'm trying to help you.
7: You're right. Damn.
4: Okay? Now, here's what I'm asking. Did you show up on time to the sushi restaurant?
6: I was early.
4: Okay.
7: See?
4: Okay. All right.
7: See?
4: What did you have on? Were your pants too tight? Were you having too much cologne?
6: I had on just the right amount of cologne, and I was right. A little polo. I looked good.
7: You know what I bet happened? I bet her phone just cut off, and she ain't hit my boy back.
4: Hold on a second. How were your nails? Did you have dirt
5: under
4: your nails?
5: Thank you. I was just finna say it.
6: I mean, I didn't have French tips, but my nails were clean.
7: See?
4: Okay, next one. Let's go to the meal. Did you order anything with crab or shrimp in it, and mouth was just on fire, smelling real fishy?
6: I let her order exactly what she wanted, and we shared.
7: He talking like it really was a vibe.
4: Got another one. You went to a sushi joint now. And so now some people can play real good with them chopsticks and eat real well.
6: I helped her eat with her chopsticks.
4: All right now.
6: Oh, and I'm going to tell you what I did, man. I went to the bathroom and handled the check. And she didn't even know until they brought the receipt back.
4: Oh, that's fancy.
7: Real gentleman behavior.
4: Well, damn. Eshawn, I'm ready to date you and I'm married.
7: Shut up.
5: Damn. I'm just trying to find something on. What about you having the earwax?
7: Oh damn.
5: Booger showing.
4: Damn. All right, this is enough. Okay,
5: damn,
4: fine. We done tried everything, Eshawn. Yeah. So I tell you what. Clearly, you don't know. We don't know. We'll have to call her. What's her name again?
6: Tylea.
4: All right, we're going to check in with Tylea to find out why she blocked this dude, y'all, on social media. Coming up, it's DD's Day Fail.
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1: It's Dee Dee in the morning. Guess what, guys? It's all about date fail.
2: Hey! Right.
1: We got a gentleman on the line. His name is Eshawn. Eshawn said he met a girl named Tylea. They met online on Instagram. And they started conversating online. Is that right, Eshawn?
3: Yeah, man, we had a good conversation, then we went out for an even better date.
1: They went to have sushi, and he said they had a great time. She blocked him on social media, and he doesn't know why. So we're going to call her, and we're going to find out what the hell happened and why she blocked him. Now listen, Eshawn, when we call her, please be quiet. Do not say a word.
3: Okay? Gotcha.
1: All right, here we go.
4: Hello?
1: Hi, is Tylea there?
4: This is she.
1: Oh, hey, Tylea. Hey, real quick, I know you're like, who is this? We're not bill collectors, okay, or anything like that.
2: You good.
1: Right? And we're not going to ask you a survey. It's Dee Dee from the radio station along with Trey G and comedian J.J. Williamson.
4: Mm-hmm. Oh, hello.
1: Okay. Yeah. Hey, listen, real quick, Tylea. J.J. has a friend or a cousin, and you went on a date with him named Eshawn.
4: Lord.
2: Don't do my cousin like that.
1: They play cousin. Hey, wait, hold on. Tylea, you know what that is. They play cousin. But he just wanted to know his friend, cousin, whatever it is. Y'all went on a date and he kind of liked you. And he wanted JJ was looking out for him. I want to know what happened.
2: And be honest. Don't be honest.
4: Okay, so he's a full-time content creator, which, okay, it's fine. But he live streamed the whole day. The whole thing.
1: Okay.
4: This is real, y'all. Like, he live streamed the entire thing. From the moment I walked in, he had his phone up and was talking to these people, trying to get their opinion. They're like, oh, she looks as good as her pictures. I'm like, what is he doing? Wait, Tylea.
5: So he live streamed the entire day. So from start to finish, he was live on Facebook or Instagram or something like that?
4: Yes, they were on Instagram Live. Then he had a tripod at the table. We're at a sushi restaurant.
1: No, ma'am. That did not happen.
3: Hold on a second,
1: everybody. Hold on. This happens all the goddamn time. Eshawn, I told you. Be quiet.
5: Hold on, chat.
1: We trying to get to the root of it.
3: Hold on real quick. Okay. Chat, what do y'all think about this?
5: Chat.
4: These are work hours.
1: Sir, Eshawn, you're on live right now?
3: Yeah.
1: For us, this is a good thing.
2: Yes.
1: Tell all your listeners to listen to us. Tell all your viewers and followers to listen to Dee Dee in the morning wherever you are.
5: What's up, chat?
3: Y'all listen to Dee Dee in the morning.
1: I like that.
3: He don't have that many, y'all. I got five faithful people listening, donations. They really are here. It's like they were on a date with us. You should have taken them out because you wasted my time.
1: Damn.
4: And let me tell you about this fool was in the bathroom for 25 minutes.
1: Mm-mm.
4: 25 minutes with his phone. So I'm like, he comes back. I said, what happened?
3: He's
4: like, I paid the check, you know. And I was like, and what'd you do with the other 24 minutes? Some guy had come out of the bathroom, sat down next to his wife across from us, and was like, this dude live streaming in the bathroom.
3: The only reason I did that is because I had to ask chat so they could help me with the bill. And it worked.
1: Yeah, you know what? Eshawn is like, I'm an entrepreneur. Y'all got to let me do this.
2: Eshawn.
1: All right, listen, you guys, we're running out of time. Real quick, I can tell clearly this is interesting. You know what we do on the show? We'll pay for you to go out on a second date if you would like to.
4: If he doesn't live stream, yeah. I mean, we would have had a good time.
2: Oh, wow.
3: I mean, I'm down to go on a date. I'll go.
2: Yes! Ain't going back.
1: I got to play that when you have a celebration like that. They going back. Listen at this, y'all. Isn't this great?
2: I love
1: They're going out. We got us a win, everybody.
2: I love it.
1: Wow.
2: All right.
1: It's a day win. First class all the way. Congratulations.
2: Hey. Yes.
1: All right, y'all. It's Dave Vail. It's Dee Dee in the morning.
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7: 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I'm Megan Viselli with 6 News. The
6: The price at the pump continues to drop, with AAA now reporting a statewide average of $4.47 per gallon of regular unleaded. That's down 22 cents from this time last week, but still 10 cents higher than the current national average. Drivers in the greater Lansing area, you're looking to pay a little less, averaging $4.43 per gallon, while those of you in Jackson are paying a little more at an average of $4.50. A man remains in the hospital fighting for his life after investigators say he was shot in the chest by a stray bullet while bow hunting in Clinton County. The sheriff's office says it happened Saturday evening at a property on Low Road in Essex Township. Deputies say people were target shooting at a property nearby and a stray bullet hit the man in the chest. He was taken to the hospital in critical condition. For the latest news, weather, and sports, be sure to tune into 6 News, and we're always online at WLNS.com.
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6: I'm Storm Tracker 6 meteorologist Katie Nicolau. Here with a look at your forecast. Today's going to be a sunny one in mid-Michigan with high temperatures in the low 60s. Overnight tonight, mostly clear skies will help our temperatures cool into the upper 30s. Then for the day on Tuesday, we start a warm-up that'll continue into the middle of the week with highs in the mid-60s and mostly sunny skies.
5: Find the 7-day weather forecast at stax921.com.

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1: Hey, good morning. It's Dee Dee in the morning, along with Trey G and comedian J.J. Williamson.
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1: Let's get into it because the folks are talking about LeBron. You won't believe what now Skip Bayless has said. Let's go. I can't.
5: You gotta cook.
6: Hot Topics. Woo. Only on Dee Dee in the
1: JJ,
6: morning.
1: It's every day somebody hating on this man.
3: I'm getting tired of it, really, to be honest, man. I mean, because at the end of the day, there's never going to be a right or wrong answer to this, man. It's just your opinion. Well, Skip Bayless and Shannon Sharpe were going back and forth, man, talking about LeBron and this GOAT status. And here's another reason why some people feel like LeBron is not.
7: So here's the point. LeBron James, by superstar standards, is a poor shooter. And that's why it just disqualifies your whole argument, because he's a career 33.7 three-point shooter. It's terrible.
8: That's better than Michael from three.
7: Okay, they didn't even try to shoot threes in
8: no,
7: his
8: No, he
7: day.
8: Couldn't shoot three. Like, look at LeBron where he is. You know LeBron is going to finish, like, probably the top five in threes made, Skip.
1: All right. I'm so tired of this conversation.
3: Yeah, I really am.
1: And I only have one thing to say.
9: Shut up already. Damn.
1: Uh-oh. That's it.
3: I guarantee.
1: That's it.
3: I'm down with that.
1: That's it.
3: Matter of fact, do it again.
9: Shut up already. Damn.
3: All y'all to keep debating about this.
1: Yeah.
3: If you're in the barbershop.
9: Yeah. Shut up already. Yeah. Damn.
3: When you leaving church.
1: Come on.
9: Shut up already. Damn. Yeah.
3: Don't text me about that.
1: Come on.
9: Shut up already. Damn.
2: Oh, God.
1: I'm tired of it. I'm tired.
3: I'm really tired of it.
1: Aren't you? Every day we got a story about LeBron. Y'all know what? He's in your mouth so much. Wait, let me stop.
3: Yeah. Yeah, no, not that way.
2: No. I was just going to let you go.
1: Yeah, I know, yeah,
2: I'm going to let both of y'all go. Going on.
3: If it come up in my dream.
9: Shut up already. Damn.
2: Y'all, I cannot deal with y'all.
1: It's just a lot, Trey. Every day somebody wants to debate this man's
2: greatness. What is going to happen?
1: But if I'm him, I would be like, can you stop? Can you just let me play?
3: Let it go, man.
1: Let me play with my bald-headed ass now. Let me play. Which, by the way, he did shave off all his hair.
3: It's completely gone now?
1: It's completely gone.
2: Is it?
1: Yeah.
2: See, I didn't know if it was like a one, if it was like to the scalp.
1: No, I thought I saw scalp.
2: Really?
1: I thought I saw scalp. Like I'm looking at JJ scalp. Nah, I saw scalp.
2: He was freshly dyed up on that media day.
1: Yes,
2: you know,
1: he was.
2: Off season, I saw that beard and it was a little gray.
1: Yeah. Yeah, he trying to keep it together. But anyways, let's move on and talk about this. They said Lil Wayne says there's another NBA player that's a rapper.
2: Yes, indeed. The Slim Reaper. You might know him as the Slim Reaper or KD.
10: You did a collab with an athlete that you have acknowledged publicly, so I'm not talking out of turn here, that you have never released. And you have said publicly, he's actually pretty good.
11: I already know who you're talking about, yeah.
10: Kevin KD. Durant.
11: KD.
10: Is he really that good?
11: I was saving number one for KD. KD get number one.
10: Yeah. Number one.
11: That's what I was saving. And I didn't know if I knew you was going to come at me with that.
10: Are you going to release that song at any point, do you think? Or is that like a private thing?
11: Man, KD, his charge price is so hot. I am definitely going to put
1: that's right, Lil Wayne. What else you think about KD?
2: Oh, my God. Yeah. Stop.
1: What else?
2: Stop.
1: Okay. So when y'all went in the studio, what happened?
2: Oh, my God.
1: No, they didn't.
3: And he tried to charge you how much?
1: Oh, no.
3: Did you have to go to him? He came to you.
1: Right.
2: Are we done? You
3: flew him in?
1: Can we get back to the business,
2: please?
1: Sorry, what?
2: Kevin Durant actually got some chops in this hip-hop game. He had a song with Stolly that came out not too long ago. He was signed to Maybach Music, and this is what it sounded like.
12: Hey, yo, look, rest in peace to Barbara Davis. We hit another layer. When she speak to me, it's like she's saying prayers. I feel like Randy Moss when he was on the Raiders. Man, they love the haters. This woman so fine, I give her cash papers.
1: Stop right now.
2: That's KD.
1: That's Kevin Durant?
2: Yeah,
1: no,
2: that's the Slim Reaper himself.
12: I'm the crib sitting adjacent. In this whole world, I'm Freddie Jason. I'm sitting in the place as a great but never complacent.
1: Wow.
12: Yeah, baby, I'm a stoner. Yeah, I took that long walk to be here.
1: No. That's Kevin Durant, the basketball player.
2: He got a good little slow flow,
1: what I call it.
2: Yeah, you know, he from D.C., so it's only right.
1: I'm not mad at it. I mean, either.
3: He might be one of the top basketball players that rap.
1: Yeah.
2: Him and Damian Lillard. Dame Lillard?
3: Dame, yeah, Dame.
2: He get busy.
1: Hold on a second. Has Kevin Durant ever released an album or anything, a song, anything?
2: I don't think it's run that deep necessarily. He hasn't released an album or a song just yet, but he got some stuff in the vault, obviously.
1: Oh, wow. I can't believe this. That's Kevin Durant.
2: Yeah, he got some stuff in the
12: vault. Hey, yo, look, rest in peace to Barbara Davis. Okay. We hit another layer. When she speak to me, it's like she's
1: saying, hey, listen, those are hot topics. I can't believe that's him.
2: Wow. Yeah. When he break out of that shell, he got some talent.
3: For real.
2: Wow. KD, shout out to him.
1: All right, listen, there you go. Those are your hot topics now coming up. We got $1,000. Be calling number 10 right now at 833. Talk to Dee Dee.
3: That's 833-825-5233.
1: It's Dee Dee in the morning.
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0: Nowadays, everybody wanna talk like they got something to say, but nothing comes out when they move their lips, just a bunch of gibberish. 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
5: All righty, let's go. Let's go, everybody. Good morning. It's Didi in the morning. It's Monday.
6: Uh-oh.
5: It is Monday, October 5th, 2026. We're all here. Trey G and comedian J.J. Williamson. Let's get right into the five things you need to know to start your day.
7: Number one.
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5: First thing you need to know this morning, the U.S. Now. Did you see this? Monitoring a suspected plague death in Russia. Y'all, listen to this. I feel like they're going to try to get us back inside. Listen. Mm.
9: Health officials in Russia have launched what they're describing as anti-epidemic measures, but they insist the situation is under control. The U.S. State Department releasing a statement saying, "We are aware of reports of a fatal case of suspected pneumonic plague. We encourage Russian authorities to share accurate information quickly and openly." Officials in Russia say people who came in contact with the infected lab worker are now being observed. That group reportedly includes dozens of people. The good news is authorities say those people have shown no symptoms and no other infections have been reported. American officials say the plague is treatable with common antibiotics, especially when treatment begins early. So officials in Siberia are trying to calm any fears

0: When you get out the lab, you need to sit in a room by yourself for at least 4 days until we can figure out all safety measures.
1: See, it tells me that what they're doing is they're the ones creating and developing all of these illnesses and diseases, clearly.
0: Of course, They deal with them on a daily.
1: Yeah.
0: It's too dangerous.
2: Well, let's talk about week 4 in the NFL. Went down this past weekend, man. Shout out to all your winners. You know, the Colts was over there playing the Washington Commanders over there in London. That game was amazing. Shout out to the Giants. You got the Packers won. The Bengals lost to the Jaguars. Duval. And the game of the day, man, was the Battle of Texas. It was the Battle of Texas. The Battle of Texas. Man, shout out to Trey G and his Dallas Cowboys. I know it made your hair grow. You probably got about 9 more waves since that game was over, man. So they won. They beat the Texans 34-30. Shout out to CD Lamb. He had one of them amazing games, man. 17 receptions, broke his own record. Now, he was one away from breaking the team record that's held by Jason Witten of 18, but he had 17. Had one hell of a game, man. But like Trey always say, man, they get on your nerves, man. They just worry your mind, because they just don't want to just dominate and win the game. But shout out to them. They won, man.
0: I'm trying to tell you.
2: They 2-2 right now.
0: Look, they my team. They are America's team. But, boy, they make everything look hard. Do you hear me? They make everything look hard, man. It's so sad.
2: Yeah, they do.
0: Can we talk about Da Vinci real quick? Da Vinci is one of the young guys from the Tyler Perry movie, Why Did I Get Married Again? Mm-hmm. He actually played one of the kids. He was also on BMF, which, of course, was a series on Stars, where he played the brother, Terry Flannery, of Big Meech. Well, Da Vinci was on Cam Newton's podcast the other day, and he has some very controversial things to say about Black Americans, him being a Haitian-born actor. He has some very controversial things to say about Black Americans, and it went viral.
3: There's a stigma to some Black Americans where they feel like those in the diaspora, the Caribbean, Africa, or the UK, think that they are better than Black Americans.
4: I think that's true. That's true. But I don't think it's right. But I think it's just like, I mean, the ego for the Caribbean, especially like Haitians. I mean, Haitians were the first Black people to gain their independence from the white man in 1804. Like that is the 300 story with Gerard Butler. 300, this is special. Like that is that story.
0: Yeah, we'll get into it a little bit deeper coming up, man, because he had some crazy, crazy comments of what the internet reacting to. Can we also talk about real quick, gospel singer John P. Key. A lot of people have been talking about this Kirk Franklin Glorilla
1: and
0: song.
1: And I love it. Absolutely adore it. I love it.
0: Yeah, not everybody is loving it in the church, though. John P. Key, gospel singer, he was actually coming to Kirk's defense.
5: You know what? I'm from the hood, so you can't really ask me, because I'm not going to line up with some of these religious preachers that just want a sound bite. Kirk has been consistent. That's what he do. And he's reaching some folk that are not coming to your 9 o'clock or your 10:30 a.m. service. Leave Kirk alone. Let him rock.
0: I agree.
1: Yep, we all in agreement.
0: Yeah, I agree. Leave Kirk alone. Yeah.
1: Boy, and let me tell you something right now. The internet is loving that song. Every time I turn around, somebody has got that song playing.
6: We'll be fine this time.
1: Yep.
6: We'll be fine this time.
2: Hey, matter of fact, this is my ringtone now.
1: Okay. Everybody like it. Right, y'all. Listen, those right there are your 5. Now, coming up next, we're going to put our money where our mouth is. Financial guru Ash Cash on the way. 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
1: Who you with?
0: 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I was about to, but you convinced us. Should I decorate her walls or log off to Pinterest? 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
4: Hey, good morning. It's Didi in the morning. We're about to get into it. Our $1,000 minute game. Give somebody some cash here as we ask them 10 trivia questions. But Trey and JJ, they say, according to a survey, what are the number one and two things that people annoy? They say this. This is a very annoying. It's a big pet peeve at the gym. What is it? Mm. What do you think it is?
5: Not wiping the equipment down.
4: Nope.
5: What?
4: It's not one or two.
5: Hell
6: no. I'm going to tell you one I hate. You be on your phone and just sitting at the damn machine ain't doing nothing.
4: Oh, just scrolling?
6: Damn. Just scrolling.
4: Mm-hmm. That ain't it either. You're close, though, to one of them. You're close.
6: I'm close.
4: Mm-hmm.
5: Being on your phone, like, in the gym, just period, like, talking loud?
4: No, taking selfies is number one.
6: Yeah. Oh, really?
4: People taking selfies is number one pet peeve at the gym. Does that bother you when you see somebody taking a selfie? It don't bother me.
5: Why would it bother you that I'm doing my little thing?
4: Thank you.
5: Right. You know what I'm saying?
4: Don't bother me.
6: Now, it don't bother me.
4: Let me see if you know what number two is. What's the other pet peeve that people hate in the gym?
5: Yeah.
4: And I hate this, too.
5: Ooh.
4: I remember being on a cruise with somebody and this happened, but go ahead.
5: What's the answer?
4: The answer is, they said, naked people in the locker room trying to talk to you.
6: I ain't gonna lie.
5: Oh, hell nah.
4: Talking to you.
6: Well, they said, try to talk.
4: They said that's the second biggest pet peeve, is being in the locker room. They walk around just naked trying to talk to you.
5: I'll never forget, we went to a spa. As a morning show, we went on like a little retreat or a little trip, and I went to a spa one time, and it was this older guy in there. He got naked, and he was trying to talk to me.
4: Uh-uh.
5: I was like, sir, please, man.
6: Yeah, for real,
5: please,
6: man.
5: Spare me, big dog.
4: Hey. Let me tell you something. Please, the funniest thing I remember is somebody I used to work with told me that every time he'd go into the men's room, his boss, he would be using it, being number two, and his boss would come in and peek through the... the door, you know, talk about like the...
5: That sounds like an HR violation,
6: yeah,
5: boy.
6: Yeah.
4: He would peek through and go, you know, let me tell you something. It would just talk to him.
5: Oh, no.
4: And peek through.
5: Yeah. We're going to have to fight after
4: that. I used to laugh at that. I used to be like, wait, what?
5: We going to have to fight.
4: He said, every time he go into the bathroom, do number two. Here come his boss. And he'd be talking to him.
5: Hey, bro, what you doing?
6: Ooh, one man. Time I was doing number two in the gym, and somebody was looking through the crowd. Like, what, you want to wipe me or something?
4: Yeah.
6: Damn. Would you want to come flush it?
4: Having a conversation while you doing number two.
7: Boom. Get it done in 60 seconds.
8: 60 seconds.
7: A minute to win it with a $1,000 minute game.
4: All right. Hey, good morning. Is this Antonio?
9: Yes.
4: Hey, Antonio. Is. How you doing?
9: I'm doing good. And yourself?
4: Doing wonderful, Antonio.
6: And yourself?
4: Mm-hmm.
6: Antonio, you on the bed? You sound a little muffled.
9: No, I'm in the bed.
4: Oh.
9: I was in Starbucks, man.
4: Oh, okay. Oh, what you get?
6: Hey, man, pick me some up.
4: Yeah, what you get? What you get? A venti? What is it? I don't know it's a different language over there. What you get?
9: A caramel ribbon frappuccino.
4: A what?
9: Caramel ribbon frappuccino.
4: What size?
9: Grande.
4: Oh, grande. Okay.
6: Hey, pick up one more.
5: Shut up.
9: I got you, brother.
4: What is the, what is the,
9: one,
4: yeah, no, what is the bow tie thing on it? What was it? A ripple? What is it?
5: Uh-uh.
9: A caramel ribbon. Ribbon.
4: What's a ribbon? What's a ribbon? I don't get it.
9: It's just something fancy. You know how they do.
5: You're going to frustrate the hell out of
6: Antonio.
5: He said, God,
6: you're going to make him not want it.
5: Chuck this damn thing out the window.
4: All right. Hey, Antonio, let's spin the wheel, get you some extra cash. Here we go.
7: DD.
3: JJ from the SIP.
7: Trey G.
3: JJ from the SIP. $10 bonus.
6: That's an extra 10, and you ain't going to need it, man. You're going to get this 1,000, man. Now, look. If you don't know the answer, please say pass. If we got time, we're going to come back to it. You ready?
9: Yes, sir.
6: Let's get this early morning Monday. Name a fragrance you love to smell during the fall season.
9: Pine cone.
6: Okay. What do you prefer, fall outfits or summer drip?
9: Fall outfits.
6: All right. What year did the Thriller album come out?
9: Pass.
6: Okay. What rapper's real name is Quavius Marshall?
9: Quavo.
6: There it is. If someone's birthday is July 23rd, what's their zodiac?
9: Leo.
6: There it is. How old is Rick Ross, the boss?
9: 48.
6: Uh-uh. Keep going.
9: 50.
6: There it is. What is the capital of Georgia?
9: Augusta.
6: Savannah. We'll come back to it. Who on the morning show has an Android phone, Trey G or JJ?
9: JJ.
6: Sure do.
4: Mm-hmm. Well, it looks like you got 1, 2, 3, 4, 5, 6 out of 8.
5: Not bad.
4: 6 out of 8. Let's see what you missed. You missed, let me see. You missed this. What year did the Thrillo album get released? It says 1982. 1982. And then what is the capital of Georgia? Atlanta. All right.
9: Mm-hmm.
4: So you're going to get 1, 2, 3, 4, 5, 6 out of 8. $10 for every correct answer. That's $60. Throw in the 10. That's $70.
5: All right. All right.
4: Do me a favor and tell everybody the show that gave you a shot at the $1,000.
9: DD in the morning.
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3: What you gonna tell your mama, Shaville?
4: I'm gonna call and tell her that baby daddy and my little girl and his girlfriend came up to my job and she trying to get me fired. And she done busted out my windows and stuff, and my supervisor's trying to let me go. And I want you to play my supervisor, Miss Sandra.
3: Okay, Miss Sandra, here we go. We're going to call your mom.
5: Hello?
4: Mama.
5: What?
4: Man, I'm real pissed. I'll be frank. Just came up with my little girl and his girlfriend. And they is trying to get me fired from my job. I mean, I got to live with me now, man. I need you to call my supervisor.
5: I can't call right now. I don't have a car.
4: My supervisor trying to...
5: You sit there, do that. Why didn't you bring that back to your job?
4: My supervisor
5: trying to... call Miss Jenkins on his damn ass.
4: Mama.
5: What?
4: I need you to talk to my supervisor. She on the phone.
5: Hello?
3: Hello?
5: Yes.
3: Hi, this is Miss Sandra.
5: I'm sorry, Miss Sandra, about the confusion, but that is a no good ass deadbeat daddy. I'm sorry to say it.
3: Yeah, well, this is what's going to happen. Ma'am, what we're going to need you to do is actually come up and get your daughter. We're going to fire her today. We can't have this ghetto behavior on our jobs.
5: Oh, he got a fire?
4: No.
3: They pick bad men because they've seen their mothers.
5: Ma'am, you're not supposed to say that.
3: That's
5: out of line.
3: No, it's not out of line.
5: Yes, it is out of line.
3: No, you're out of line.
5: Are you a white lady or a black lady?
3: I'm a beautiful white lady with long flowing hair.
5: Okay. I got a lawyer got long blonde hair. She's a white lady too.
3: Okay, but listen. She gets it from you.
5: She gets what to me, ma'am?
3: That attitude.
5: I'm not having an attitude.
3: You're exhibiting ghetto behavior.
5: Shaville, come on home with your baby.
3: I'll tell you what.
4: Mama.
3: Hey, mama.
5: What?
4: You on a Mad Minute?
3: Yeah!
5: Oh,
3: yeah.
5: You mad?
3: Yeah.
5: Don't do that.
3: All right, y'all give it up for Shaville and her mama.
1: Yeah. Get in on the fun and prank call someone you know. Tell us how at DeeDeeMakesMeLaugh.com.
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2: Good Monday morning. I'm Megan Vaselli with 6 News, your local election headquarters. Tomorrow afternoon, Republican Congressman Tom Barrett plans to tour Highland Engineering in Howell. According to his team, the incumbent for Michigan's 7th Congressional District will highlight his efforts to support Michigan workers and small businesses. Barrett is up for re-election next month, facing Democratic nominee Will Lawrence. 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The first happening tomorrow night in the race for Michigan governor between Democratic nominee Secretary of State Jocelyn Benson and Republican nominee Congressman John James. Then on Thursday, the race for U.S. Senate, when Democrat Dr. Abdul El-Sayed and Republican former Congressman Mike Rogers will take the stage. Both debates are from 7 to 8 p.m. For the latest news, weather, and sports, be sure to tune into 6 News, and we're always online at WLNS.com.
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21: Good morning, Mid-Michigan. I'm Tyler Driesengo with your sports update. It was a disappointing night for the Detroit Lions as they fell 32-26 to the Carolina Panthers on Sunday Night Football. The Detroit defense just could not get off the field as Panthers wide receiver Tet McMillan had a career night with 192 receiving yards and two touchdowns. On the ice, not much better news for the Detroit Red Wings as they fell to 0-2 on the young season with a 3-2 loss to the Winnipeg Jets. In college sports, MSU women's soccer picked up its third straight win, 1-0 over Illinois. Bella Najera scored the game's only goal in the final 5 minutes. MSU volleyball was also victorious on Sunday out on the West Coast. The Spartans overcame a 2-1 deficit to defeat USC in 5 sets. The Spartans are now 13-1 this season. For Six Sports, I'm Tyler Driesenga.
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22: I'm Storm Tracker 6 meteorologist Katie Nicolau. Here are the look at your forecast. Today's going to be a sunny one in mid-Michigan with high temperatures in the low 60s. Tonight, mostly clear skies will help our temperatures cool into the upper 30s. Then for the day on Tuesday, we start a warm-up that will continue into the middle of the week with highs in the mid-60s and mostly sunny skies.
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1: I'm going to say I like that song. Yes, I do. Good morning. It's Dee Dee in the morning along with Trey G. Comedian J.J. Williamson is with us also. And we got to get to the hot topics. By the way, you know we're days away from going on the big cruise, right?
2: Oh, yeah.
1: The one voyage
2: buddy.
1: Cruise. You better log on. You still got time. 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
2: Thanks.
1: 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Let's go, y'all.
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1: First of all, you saw this about the... I don't want to hear it, though. Trump supporters now talking about their views and issues now with him when it comes to the war, gas prices.
2: Yeah.
1: Take a listen.
5: Our country is like... it needs detriment. Huge repair.
6: Trump knows what he's doing. There's more going on behind the scenes than we as the people know.
7: I'm probably not the one to ask about the Iranian war. I don't like it.
8: The Iran war, the economy, gas prices, these are some of the issues that some of the president's fiercest supporters who attended his rally in Vandalia, Ohio on Saturday night told me that they're taking a little bit of issue with during the president's second term in office.
7: We need to have a more prudent foreign policy that we do need to focus a little bit more on America. The Iran war's probably gone on a little too long.
2: It sounds like they still, though, are kind of making excuses.
1: Yeah.
2: You know what I'm saying?
1: Yeah.
2: I saw also, too, in that video, they were saying that he's not able to do a lot of the things that he wants to do because
1: why?
2: The opposite side of the
1: that's the majority right now.
2: I was like, what?
1: Huh?
2: How can you just sit there and blatantly lie, bro? You just gonna lie.
1: Yeah.
2: So
1: all right. Hey, and there is a lot of states and stuff that today is the last day to get registered to vote.
2: Please.
1: Not only is it the last day to get registered, but guess what, everybody? They say we all got to check our status. So make sure you check your status.
2: Facts.
1: Midterms are coming up. We need you to vote. All right.
2: Mm-hmm.
1: Not finally, but wait a minute. We got to talk about Dr. Umar and Nick Cannon got into a debate about, did they say about interracial marriages or dating or something?
2: They did. Of course, Dr. Umar is against interracial dating. Nick Cannon has a few. Ethnicity baby mamas. So Nick Cannon was on the side of, you know, of course, interracial dating is good, but they had a very interesting debate about it. Check it out for yourself.
9: Because it appears that when you all make it, y'all always abandon the community in pursuit of your spouse. Mm-hmm. And when we look at the wealth differential between successful Black men and the women they choose to marry or reproduce with, it's very obvious that there is a significant financial gain to the woman in many times.
10: There's only so many successful Black men at that level that can elevate and create generational wealth.
9: Okay.
10: Because if we keep it a stacked up, the most interracial relationship we see is a strong, handsome Black brother. It's a Black man that can have any woman he wants, but because he can put his car in her name and he can financially gain off of this white woman who looked like she done had a couple of Taco Bell trips.
9: Right.
10: And she happy that she got her Black man.
9: Uh-huh.
10: And those are the questions of why these young Black girls are like, why would he choose her and not me? Because she got the paper.
1: Hmm. What?
2: Well, it sounds like
1: Nick was deflecting?
2: Pretty much.
1: Yeah.
2: Pretty much.
1: That's what it sounded like to me.
2: Dr. Umar was pretty much saying, hey, listen, when you date outside your race, it takes away from the Black community. Nick Cannon was like, that is not true. Because most of the times, when you are dating outside your race, the woman has more than the Black man. Yeah. So they got into a very interesting debate about that.
1: He sounded to me like he was deflecting. He didn't want to answer. I'm going to move on. All right. Let's talk about this, though. Tyler Perry is out here explaining his movies and his budget. Take a listen.
11: The budgets for my shows are really, really low. And the reason that they're so low is because being a Black show, being a Black writer, they do models for me.
9: Mm-hmm.
11: Even my movies, my budgets are really low. Mm-hmm. I see white boys walk in and they get four or five times as much as and make nowhere near.
9: Right.
11: Being Black, I had to go into these rooms and try to figure out, okay, how do I make this work for me? So I was like, okay, I own the studio, I own the lights, I own the sound, I own all this stuff. So here's what I'll do. I'll go in, I'll take that lower budget and I'll make it work. And my audience is going to show up and they're going to make it work and they're going to make it a hit.
9: Right.
11: And every few years, we're going to try to negotiate to get that number higher.
9: Mm-hmm.
11: But in that, I'm doing all the sacrificing. Mm. I'm making sure everybody else is paid and get what they want, but my sacrifice comes on the end because it's part of my catalog.
0: Okay.
11: So that's where my value is. It's not, I'm not making the money up front. It's in the long game, right? Right. So if you go in and you're looking for the bag, then great. You go buy your Bentley, your Rolls Royce, great. Okay. That's all.
0: It's over with.
11: That's wonderful. You had it, but then what you've done is signed it all away.
0: Right.
11: They own you, and they're never going to give you an opportunity to be in that position again.
1: Hmm. Wait a minute. Hold on. According to this, they said Tyler Perry closed a $400 million expansion deal with Netflix in 2026. That sounds like a lot of money to me.
12: Yeah, show the hell do.
2: I'm sure in the grand scheme of things, it's probably not that much, though. Huh? I'm sure that $400 million is over like a period of time as well. Okay. What if that's the case?
1: All right, well, I'll do some digging. Go ahead. What's your name?
12: I said, we ain't going to talk about the money you got from Liongate. Where that is?
1: I know. I'll do some digging and we'll find out. All right, listen. Also coming in, we're going to put our money where our mouth is because financial guru Ash Cash is on the way. It's Didi in the morning.
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2: La la, yeah. La la, wait till I get my money, right.
3: It's Money Making Monday with financial guru Ash Cash on okay. Didi in the morning.
4: All right, so listen, here's the deal. Ash Cash, I didn't realize that here we are in the month of October. This is considered the fourth quarter, huh?
5: It's the fourth quarter. We got 12 more weeks. We got October, November, December, and then that's it for 2026.
6: Ruh-roh.
5: Look, a lot of, you know what I mean? They say champions are made in the fourth quarter.
4: Uh-oh.
5: So I mean, if you're a Cowboys fan, you may not know that.
4: I'm just joking.
6: Ash Cash, don't do that. We'll hang this call up. Don't do that.
5: I'm joking. But champions are made in the fourth quarter as it relates financially. As it relates financially, you got to focus on, what are the things that you can do in the fourth quarter to make sure that you close it out strong. I think a lot of people think that because they may not be where they want, you know, like they had a plan, right, for this year. And they said, listen, this is how much money I'm going to make, or I'm going to be financially set, whatever the case may be. And it may not start looking like that, but I need you to understand that the year isn't over yet, right?
6: Yes, come on.
5: You got to look at your 2026 goals and see where you are, right? Look at the numbers, right? Don't be afraid to look at the numbers. What did you say you wanted to be at the beginning of January? And where are you? Mm-hmm. And even if you're not where you are, don't allow that to get you depressed. Make a realistic goal. Say, for the last 3 months, this is what I'm going to focus on. This is what I'm going to do. You know, what are going to...

0: holiday season. So you should be doing the same thing, right? You should be thinking about whether it's your business, whether it's other things that you could probably be doing, that because people are going to be in spending mode, why not allow them to spend with you as well?
1: Facts. Mm. Big facts.
2: Okay, now look, okay.
0: Yeah. Also, look, you know, a lot of times too, is that we might have sort of like, you know, rewards or credits that we have on our credit cards and things of that nature that we need to use. We also need to be setting end of year money goals, right? Oh. So that way we're not, overspending. And then lastly, I want us to look at what our tax obligations potentially are, right? Mm. And so looking at, the year end, any money that we may owe, so that way come January or even April of next year, we kind of understand where we stand with the IRS.
1: That's actually what I wanted to kind of ask you, Ask Cash. Do you think that in the fourth quarter, do you think we should focus solely on fourth quarter right now and end it strong? Or do you think it's too early to start actually looking forward to the first quarter of next year?
0: Yeah, so I have a famous saying that says abundance is your birthright. Mm. And abundance is your birthright means and is better than or, right? We don't even want to choose. I want us to do both. I need us to focus on the fourth quarter, be here and the now, but then I also need us to look at the future, right? Start planning ahead, because the truth of the matter is that you don't want to just plan ahead and lose out on the opportunity, right? Because actually the fourth quarter is a perfect time to springboard, what's next. Hmm. And then vice versa, right? You don't want to only focus on the fourth quarter and then lose out and get a head start on, the next year. So I think we should do both. And it's just a matter of balancing. Like, really, this is why writing stuff down is really important. We have to sit there. We have to write out, right? I think one of the presidents said, those who plan to fail, fail to plan. You got to create a plan. You have to look and say, all right, here's my plan for the fourth quarter. Here's my plan for next year. How can I mix them all together and make them prosperous?
2: All right, listen, Ask Cash, if somebody wants to find you, where do they find you?
0: You can go to my website, iamashcash.com. 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
1: I tell you where you won't find them, a New York Giants playoff game.
2: Oh,
1: I had to slide it in.
0: That's fire.
1: Had to.
2: All right. And listen, make sure you follow this man, get his books, his programs, everything. You already know every Monday we talk to him to get your money right. Give it up, Mr. Ash Cash.
1: All right.
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1: All right. Hey, good morning. Good Monday morning. It's Dee Dee in the morning. And wait a minute. Trey says we were having a conversation because, you know, it is Money Making Mondays on this show.
2: Mm-hmm.
1: And so Trey was saying there are some things now that we don't like to pay for? Or?
3: Yeah, that are just absolutely not worth paying for is what it seems like nowadays. You know, with everybody so like cash strapped in this economy, it seems like we have to make a lot more cuts nowadays to just like regular frivolous spending, it seems like. You see what I'm saying?
1: Uh-huh.
3: So I came up with this list of things that probably just aren't worth it no more that you can just kind of cut out. You know what I'm saying?
1: All right.
3: How about this one? Restaurants. Restaurants.
1: We gonna cut them out.
3: Yeah, they don't seem like they worth it no more. Like just going out to a big restaurant is too much money. It's too much hassle, noise, time.
1: And we don't know what we eating nowadays.
3: Big fat.
4: Exactly. I was just going to say.
3: Yeah.
1: Now we don't know if we eating rubber.
3: No, big fat.
1: We don't know if it's a sponge like material. We don't know if it's man-made, land-made, or just 3D. We don't know what we eating.
3: And then they want to charge your arm and a leg just for it. $16 for a shot. I think not.
1: And no, speaking of a leg, we're not quite sure if that really is a chicken leg.
3: Big fat. Big fat. Yeah. Then you got a tip on top of that. Yeah. Restaurants is dead.
1: Stay at home.
3: Gambling is another one that I feel like it just is not worth it. Sports gambling. I feel like sports betting has gotten really big too nowadays. You even see some of the athletes endorsing it.
1: Yeah, well, I'm going to endorse it too. DraftKings, the crown is yours.
3: Just do it responsibly.
1: Okay,
3: how about this?
1: There you go.
3: Airbnbs. Those are one of the things that's probably like just not worth it, it feels like nowadays.
1: Yeah, people are turning away from Airbnb. You know what they're all saying now? Hey, I'm on vacation. I don't want to have to wash my sheets and leave them over here and clean up. Up and we on vacation, we don't want to have to do all that.
3: And then when you actually book an Airbnb, you got to think about it. You getting charged the cleaning fees, service fee, taxes, sometimes checkout times, all that type of tasks and stuff like that.
1: Yeah, it's like, oh, that's
4: now,
1: all right.
4: Now you can't party, you can't have company over, nothing. Yeah. Like, damn.
3: All of a sudden now hotels looking mighty nice. Mighty nice. These are just some things that aren't worth it, it feels like nowadays. Streaming services. That's a big one.
1: Oh, God. I'm so over them now.
3: I feel like streaming services just ain't worth it no more. Like, it used to seem like we were saving a bunch of money with the streaming services. Now, it feel like streaming costs more or just as much as cable do at this point. Fast food even seem like it's not worth it no more. Like you said, Dee Dee, you just don't know what you eating.
1: Sure don't.
3: When you go out. I tell
1: and,
3: you.
1: And we don't know if the workers ain't over there burping over our food, farting over it.
3: Oh, my.
4: Sneezing.
1: Yes.
3: All type of stuff. Fast food delivery. That's another one. Uber Eats.
1: Oh, yeah.
3: Door dashing. Like, it just feels like you just rack up so many fees.
1: And now we're like, you know, I used to really love that whole Uber Eats. I don't do it as much anymore.
3: Yeah.
1: Because you're right. It's the fees. And then I got so tired of getting the food coming. They didn't have, what is it called, a security sticker on it or something?
3: Big facts. Yeah.
1: I'd be like, hey, I think they dug in my fries and started eating because you didn't try to secure it, you know?
3: Hell
4: no. Well, one time my DoorDash came to my house, man. I looked into my bag. One of the ketchups was already open.
3: Shut up. Not the ketchup. Shut up. I can't stand you. These are just some things that we feel like nowadays it's just not worth it. Concert tickets. Like, unless it's a huge artist like Usher and Chris Brown.
1: Unless it's huge artist,
3: My God, bro.
1: Give me Drake, Beyonce, Jay-Z. Who else we gonna go see?
3: Kanye West.
1: Yeah, and that's about it.
3: That's pretty much it. Lil Wayne might be on that list too, but concert tickets just don't feel like they worth it. They can be upwards of like $250 just for a good seat.
1: Mm-hmm.
3: You know what I'm saying? And last but not least, the one thing that feel like it's just not worth it no more, gas.
1: Yeah.
3: Gas feel like it's just, it done got too high. I don't want to drive to work no more. Don't have me running errands with you. Don't be having me manage your life with my car. Gas too high at this point.
4: Lying.
1: Damn.
3: Your gas too high.
1: Manage your life with my car.
3: I can't drop you off nowhere. Take your TV for house.
4: Hey, people can't even call you. Hey, man, can you drop me off? Now everybody say, woo.
3: Big thanks.
1: All right, thank you for that, Trey. I appreciate it. Some things that we don't, they ain't worth it no more.
3: It's just not worth it, bro.
1: So not. Yeah, all right, it's Dee Dee in the morning.
0: The hits that power the party. 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
2: Hey, good morning. It's Didi in the morning. All right, listen. First of all, I'm going to tell y'all something. You know what? Comedian J.J. Williamson is silly. I'm just going to tell everybody this right now.
3: We were off
2: the air. This is one of the silliest people I know.
3: Thanks.
2: And he got me laughing. Trey, I just want everybody who's listening to the show. You know, Trey G's dad, who listens to our show, he says his favorite, it's not his son, Trey, it's J.J.
4: So y'all were talking about me when I left the room. That's what was going on?
2: No, I got to tell everybody. It's dang J.J. I told him, I said, because he's silly.
4: Uh-huh.
2: This is why. I said, you know what? This is why Trey's daddy likes you. You're silly.
4: That's crazy.
3: Yeah.
2: This man is silly. Man. Hey, listen, that's real crazy. Quick.
4: He asked me about you this weekend, as a matter of fact.
2: No, he didn't. No, he didn't, Trey.
4: Yeah. He said, look, Junior, I know I ain't talked to you in a while, but let me ask you this. How JJ doing?
2: No, he didn't.
3: Trey, he told me not to tell you this, man, but he adopted me, man. We're brothers now.
4: We're happy and we're singing and we're colored.
3: come give me a
2: Trey gonna get jealous now. Y'all gonna spend more time than they did.
4: Shut up.
2: Oh my God. Y'all, for those who are just listening, for real, this is a true story. Trey G's father called Trey up one day and basically just said, you know what, Junior, I love you, but I love me some J.J. Williams.
4: No, we gotta interview my daddy, because he called me the other day. He said, I'm gonna call up there on y'all one of these days. We gotta interview him.
2: That's hilarious.
3: Yeah, we got to.
2: That is so hilarious. That's not what I was going to talk about, okay?
4: Aye.
2: I was not. Let me just tell everybody what I was going to talk about. I was just wanting to let everybody know how silly JJ is, because off the air, he had me just giggling in here.
4: Giggling.
2: I was snickering and giggling.
3: Snickering.
2: Yeah. Hey, listen, here's what happened. A woman says, and I said, I'm going to have to do this when me and my husband get into it. This is genius. Woman says her boyfriend would record their arguments and post them online to see who others voted was right.
4: Don't do that.
3: I like it.
2: And guess what? He was right 70% of the time.
4: No.
3: Wow.
4: It's very telling, ladies.
2: Yep.
4: It's very telling.
2: She said, she found out her boyfriend had been recording their arguments on his phone, not for himself.
4: Yeah.
2: He was posting them online and letting strangers vote on who was right.
4: That's slick, boy.
3: Yeah. See, females, y'all just want to win the conversation. You don't give a damn if you're right or wrong.
4: Right. Right.
3: Yeah, that's all.
4: And I ain't gonna lie, most of the time they be wrong.
2: No.
4: Y'all just be very passionate about what y'all saying.
2: Oh, we're wrong or we're just passionate.
4: Y'all just very passionate about what y'all saying. But y'all
2: be wrong, but just loud.
4: Cut it out. See there? This is exactly what I'm talking about right here. That's exactly what I'm talking about.
3: Hey, we may be wrong, but at least our conversation's short.
4: Right.
2: It's short and wrong.
3: It's short and wrong.
2: What
3: y'all be long and wrong.
4: And then don't get to crying, Lord. Oh, my God. Okay, babe, you right.
2: Yeah.
4: God.
2: Can I tell you something? Me in an argument and crying never worked for me. Never worked. A guy always said, stop that. You know you lying. I would be like, then I stopped crying. Okay, you're right. But anyways.
4: Yeah, I mean, when you're the man in the relationship, of course it ain't going to work for you. You got the masculine energy. What you crying for?
2: Yeah, crying didn't work for me. Stop them tears. I'd be like, okay.
4: Yeah, no.
3: He'd just say, okay.
2: He'd be that quick.
4: Oh,
2: okay.
4: Fake self.
2: All righty. Hey, listen, coming up, we got your hot topics, right? It's Didi in the morning.
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5: This week, two debates will air live on WLNS as well as our streaming platform, WLNS Plus. The first happening tomorrow night in the race for Michigan governor between Democratic nominee Secretary of State Jocelyn Benson and Republican nominee Congressman John James. Then on Thursday, the race for U.S. Senate, when Democrat Dr. Abdul El-Sayed and Republican former Congressman Mike Rogers will take the stage. Both debates are from 7 to 8 p.m. Tomorrow afternoon, Republican Congressman Tom Barrett plans to tour Highland Engineering in Howell. According to his team, the incumbent for Michigan's 7th Congressional District will highlight his efforts to support Michigan workers and small businesses. Barrett is up for re-election next month, facing Democratic nominee Will Lawrence. For the latest news, weather, and sports, be sure to tune into 6 News, and we're always online at WLNS.com.
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22: Good morning, Mid-Michigan. I'm Tyler Driesinger with your sports update. It was a night to forget for the Detroit Lions on Sunday Night Football as they fell to the Carolina Panthers 32-26. The Lions defense struggled throughout the game as Panthers wide receiver Tet McMillan posted a career-high 192 receiving yards and two touchdowns. On the ice, the Detroit Red Wings fell to 0-2 this season with a 3-2 loss to the Winnipeg Jets. All three of the Jets' goals came on the power play. Victor Arvidsson scored the Red Wings' first goal of the season in the second period. Turning collegiately, Michigan State women's soccer and Michigan State volleyball were both victorious on Sunday. The MSU women's soccer team defeated Illinois 1-0 in Champaign, and the MSU volleyball team topped USC in five sets. The Spartans are now 13-1 this volleyball season and 3-0 in the Big Ten. For Six Sports, I'm Tyler Driesinger.
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24: I'm Storm Tracker 6 meteorologist Katie Nicolau. Here with a look at your forecast. Today's going to be a sunny one in mid-Michigan with high temperatures in the low 60s. Tonight, mostly clear skies will help our temperatures cool into the upper 30s. Then for the day on Tuesday, we start a warm-up that'll continue into the middle of the week with highs in the mid-60s and mostly sunny skies.
21: Find the 7-day weather forecast at stacks921.com.

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1: All right. Good morning, Didi in the morning. Listen, guys, let's get to the hot topics. Yes, let's get into it because did y'all hear, what's the actor's name? Da Vinci.
2: Mm-hmm.
1: He's in Why'd I Get Married Again, 2, 3, 4, whatever.
2: Yeah.
1: He's in it, but now people are mad at him. Have y'all heard what this man said and got African Americans ticked off? Let's go.
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1: First, we got to talk about 2 Chainz, who says a lot of young artists don't expect to make it into their 30s or 40s. Take a listen.
5: Honestly, it's harder now because once they get the money or trying to get the money, it's like, it's hard for them to like listen, you know what I'm saying?
6: Yeah.
5: And nobody wants the like preachy type of guidance, right? So it's cool to try to, you know, lead by example. But at the same time, I'm not sure where we are with death, people so into death, being a part of and want to be a part of. I'm not sure what's going on with the, want you to know that I did something bad, you know what I'm saying?
6: Yeah.
5: Like, with the younger guys, sometimes they don't see themselves getting to their 30s or their 40s. I'm in my 40s now. You know what I'm saying?
6: Which is crazy.
5: And
6: it's unfortunate.
5: Yeah, they might not see it, and then they might not have a kind of a father figure in their life.
1: Wow.
2: My God. He not wrong, though.
1: Yeah.
2: He not wrong. A lot of people live life like they won't have a life to live in the next 5 years.
1: Right.
2: You know, 2 years at that. So, right. And I think it do also be, it'd be kind of hard to tell a lot of these young guys coming into the game making so much money what to do.
1: Mm-hmm.
2: They don't want to hear that.
1: That's true, too.
7: That's true.
2: They don't want to hear that, man.
1: Yeah, for real. They like, you ain't made this.
2: Right.
1: You don't know what this, okay.
2: Right.
1: I get it. Hey, Da Vinci, let's talk about this actor now.
2: Oh, my gosh. He set the internet on fire the other day when he was on Funky Fridays with Cam Newton. And he was speaking about how he, as a Haitian man or American, Haitian American, feels like Black Americans can be a little bit coddled, just a tad.
8: Humans are becoming, like, more incompetent. I mean, you got people that's 25, 30, 35. Like, they can't do their own laundry. I could take care of myself, like, fully at, like, 8 years old. But in America, no shade to you guys, you're just incompetent for a really long time.
9: For sure. I don't agree with you. What America's premise is efficiency. If there's an easier way to do something, that's what it will be.
8: Just because one company is prospering because something is efficient, but if the entire nation is dying because of it, I don't think that's efficient.
9: There's a stigma. Those in the Caribbean, Africa, or the UK think that they are better than Black Americans.
8: I think that's true.
1: Hmm.
8: I mean, look, I don't think it's right, but I think it's your face is killing me.
2: The internet did not like those comments at all, man. What do you think about it, Didi?
1: I think I understand the firestorm and what he's saying. Now, there have been rumblings. I've heard that many times, that certainly Caribbean parents push their kids harder than our African-American parents here in the United States. I've also heard rumors that Caribbean folks will work a little harder than us.
2: Yeah, but
1: we've been spoiled and that we expect a handout and stuff is what I'm hearing.
2: I did see a lot of people in the comments. Somebody actually made a really good point. They said, tell that to the Black Americans that you work for.
1: Mm. Ouch.
2: The Tyler Perry. Right. And the 50 cents.
1: Yeah,
2: they made it from poverty to the top of the top as Black Americans.
1: But you have heard that. I've heard that a lot, too, that we won't work as hard or something like that. No, the problem is I think we're tired. That we're like, hey.
7: That's one thing.
1: They marched and did all kind of stuff here and everything else to try to get certain, you know,
2: rights
1: benefits and rights.
2: Yeah,
1: exactly.
2: Equality.
1: That even, actually, to be honest with you, that you are enjoying.
2: And as a lot of people was in the comments saying that as well. Black America's fault so that you could be on those TV shows and stuff like this. So.
1: Right. Yeah, we did some work, and now we're going, we felt like there's enough work, and now we want the payoff.
2: Yeah. His co-star from Why Did I Get Married Again spoke out, Tyler Perry's wife, in the movie. She spoke out in his defense.
1: Oh, did she?
2: Yeah, she has a immigrant mom as well, she was saying. And, you know, it's just something that's kind of brought up and taught in their culture.
1: Okay, well, let's talk about Chris Rock real quick.
2: Yep, so Chris Rock was speaking about not helping a friend that was wrongly convicted once they got out of jail. He said he actually felt very guilty about it back in the day.
10: One of my best friend's brothers went to jail for 19 years for a murder he didn't commit. Here's a weird thing.
11: Yeah.
10: His brother used to plead with me to pay for a lawyer for Roger, and I never did it. I always stay out of lawyers because it's so open-ended. I had the means to help him, and I didn't. And I don't know if we could have got him out or not, but still. So all that to say is I'm Black. Black men get accused of shit they didn't do all the time. We let black men out of jail. We go, whoops, who, that black guy just did 30 years, too bad. So, I don't know. To answer your question, this shit's real when people get accused of things.
1: I get it.
2: Yeah.
1: He's like, I moved on.
2: Sure.
1: All right. Hey, listen. Coming up, everybody. So a woman slid in my DMs after a house fire left her boyfriend's baby mom and kids with nowhere to go. Wait till you hear what this woman is asking of them. That's on the way. It's Didi in the morning.
4: The hits that power the party. 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

0: hits that power the party from Horrocks to Frandor. 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
1: It's Didi of the Morning with Trey G, comedian JJ Williamson. You already know it goes down. Huh? Huh? Where'd it go?
2: Oh, yeah.
1: I still love my DMs, and I still check them because I just did just a minute ago, and somebody just hit me up from last night, basically, or this morning. Listen to this, y'all. I swear I love it. She says, hey, Didi, I promise y'all. She said, last night, my boyfriend of 2 years got a call from his baby mom.
3: Uh-oh. Mm.
1: She says, they have two kids together, 7 and 5. She said,

0: Oh, she put in big bold letters. I'm opposed to this situation. She said, we only have a two-bedroom apartment, and I do not. And she said this, I repeat, I do not want this woman in my house under my roof. My boyfriend told her yes, and she's supposed to be coming over later today to stay.
1: Yo.
0: She says, I'm thinking about going over to stay with my mom, but then again, I'm not going to leave her in my house.
2: Yeah, that's true.
0: She says, Didi, what should I do? Am I wrong? How should I handle this situation?
2: And they just had words.
0: They got into it 3 weeks ago.
2: 3 weeks ago?
0: Now, if she goes to her mama's, now she's leaving her man with his baby mama in her house, her apartment.
1: Aye, aye, aye.
0: But then, and she's saying the woman ain't from here. But here's my thing. If you've been here since 2016...
2: You know somebody.
0: That's what I was getting ready to say.
2: You know somebody.
0: But if they've been playing games about him seeing his kids, of course he wants his kids to be okay, y'all.
2: Yeah.
0: Do you tell her, you leave the kids with us and you go on about your business?
2: Or have a heart and just let them all come? Let them come for a little while, man. And, you know, look, it'd be like, look, this ain't going to be no long-term thing.
0: Nah.
2: I feel sorry for you, man. I do have a heart. I know your house got burned down. And
0: having two women in the household, like you're in a two-bedroom apartment, number one. That ain't two, right?
2: It's
0: two women
2: in there.
0: Coming back and forth with each other. Don't get along, JJ.
2: Yeah.
0: No.
2: You're going to see them a lot.
0: Yeah.
2: Yeah, because you're in the kitchen now, hey, the living room right there.
1: Yeah.
2: Living room right there.
0: Right.
2: Man, that's a tough one. Man. I would definitely want to, if I was the man in that situation, I would definitely want my kids to have somewhere comfortable, man. I would, especially if I don't see them a lot. I would ask my girl, please, can you have a heart and allow them to stay for a little while until, you know, she really, truly figured out. The house just burned down.
0: Let me find it. Bro, first of all, if they got a balcony, this is what I'm going to say. The kids can stay in the bedroom, and girl, look, we made you a cot, a pallet out there on the balcony. Good luck.
2: On the balcony?
0: Yeah, a pallet. You know how we always do.
2: Now, what if it just rained?
0: Good luck to you. We got a tent. What are you going to do, Trey?
1: I'm going to let my kids come over, but she can't stay.
0: Okay. Well, where does she go, though, if she ain't got family?
1: You
0: got
1: to figure that out, love. It probably is a dude that you're talking to. You got some friends that you can go stay with. You can't come in and upset my household, though.
2: I feel you.
1: My kids, they can come wherever I'm at. They can come wherever
0: I'm at. Hold on a second. It's a traumatic situation for them kids to know now that all their toys, clothes, everything been burned up. The house is messed up. And now you're also going to separate. This is a traumatic situation. You're like, you can stay kids, but your mama got to go somewhere else. Your house burned down.
1: Daddy here. Daddy got you. Daddy going to always get you. Daddy going to always be here. And I'm going to let you know I'm always be here for whatever happens.
0: Hold on a second.
1: But your mama, she got to find somewhere to be.
0: Hold on a second. Can you say daddy one more time? That was kind of sexy now. The way you said daddy gonna always be here. You hear what he said? Daddy gonna always. Come on, daddy.
1: Nah, for real.
2: You can't. Didi, some chill
0: bumps. I know it. The way he said daddy gonna always.
1: Can we stay focused, please?
0: Okay, sorry.
1: Can we stay focused? But no, she not gonna come in this house because once she come in this house, she gonna do number calls here. And you can't do that. We have peace over here.
0: But you're going to leave her out there. You're going to tell her you got to find somewhere else to stay.
1: You got
0: to
1: find. If I have it, I'll put you up somewhere. But I cannot allow the chaos that you bring to come into this house. But my kids can come here.
0: All right, y'all. What's your thoughts on this? Here's a woman. And this woman is trying to figure out what to do. She basically said that her boyfriend of 2 years, I guess they lived together. His baby mom called, said that their house caught on fire. She asked him if they can stay. She needs a place to stay. She's not from the area. She don't have no family, I guess, clearly, there. And so this woman is like, we just got into it 3 weeks ago, but here she is wanting a place to stay. Does she have a heart and let this woman come stay at her house? Or no? Like, what do y'all think? What should she do? How does she handle this situation?
2: Man,
0: mama drama going on this morning.
2: Baby mama drama, man.
0: What does that man do? Now that man's in it. The kids are looking around, going from one face to the next as they get ready to argue. This is about to be ugly.
1: One face to the next.
0: That's what I had to do as a kid. My mom and daddy, they
1: looking
0: argue.
1: Back and forth.
0: Yeah, who you want to stay with? I go, my mom and my daddy.
2: Right.
0: It's confusing as hell.
2: Didi be coming at, that ain't Bill. Shut up, girl.
0: I ain't Bill being it. All right, listen. What should this person do? This lady's trying to figure it out. They live in a two-bedroom apartment. He got kids. The baby mom's like, what happens next? Let us know at 833-TALK-TO-DIDI.
2: That's 833-825-5233.
0: It's Didi in the morning.
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3: All right, it's Didi in the Morning, Trey G, and comedian JJ Williamson. Told you about it. So it's a DM, and a girl basically said last night she and her boyfriend, I guess, while they laying in a comfortable bed, they get a call from his baby moms, and the baby moms basically says her house caught on fire. Now they have kids together. I guess the baby mom has, they have a 7-year-old and a 5-year-old, and this woman says she's been dating him about 2 years. They live together. But the baby moms is from Columbus, Ohio, and don't have no family, I guess, in the area, and needs a place to stay now that the house burnt down.
4: Yeah.
3: And so this girl says, listen, me and this baby mama got into it 3 weeks ago. Just that's fresh.
5: Yeah, that's fresh.
3: That's a fresh getting into it. So she's trying to figure out what to do. The boyfriend said they can come stay. She said, hell no.
4: Hell no.
3: To the no, no,
4: no.
3: So what?
5: Say it again.
3: Okay. What should she do, y'all? What are your thoughts? Hey, Shanice, what should this woman do? What do you think?
6: I'm like, y'all, the key is they can come. It depends on the relationship. If I'm like, if we cool, then yes. But everything happened for a reason. So now your house is caught on fire. Now you need this man, and now he needs to go with the kids. So you find somewhere to go, and then the kids can come here. And now it's my turn. His turn to say, I can take care of them and I don't need you.
4: Yeah, for real though.
3: You think it's his turn now? Okay.
6: No, it's his turn. Now, everything happened for a reason. When no men can't see them kids, something going to happen on the other side for them to be able to see them.
3: Okay. All right. Well, thank you, Shanice. I appreciate your call.
4: That's real.
3: Hey, good morning. Who's this?
7: My name is Antoinette.
3: Hey, Antoinette, what do you think? Antoinette, what are your thoughts? What should this woman do? She's like, wait a minute. He going to bring this woman into the house and stay there? She's like, maybe I'm going to go stay at my mama's house because I ain't getting ready to stay with this woman. They didn't just got into it 3 weeks ago. Yeah. But he does have
7: crazy.
3: Kids.
7: They crazy. They got me messed up. First of all, don't be weak. If that's his baby mama, you don't have no soul ties to him. So if anything happened, he going to go back to her. Mm. So don't let that lady come up in your house. Them kids is fine. Them kids don't have no nothing with nothing, none of that. Hmm. But her, baby, go find her hotel. You're not going to come stay with me.
3: But her boyfriend, but the boyfriend already, that? But hold on a second. The boyfriend told her, yeah. He told the baby mom, I guess she can come over.
7: That's because, like Cardi B said, just only do what you allow them to do. He allowed that.
3: You know what? Let me tell you something, Antoinette. When you start quoting the good book of Cardi B.
4: Cardi B.
3: Man, we got some.
4: Ness started talking like we were homegirls for real.
3: Right. Thank you, Antoinette.
7: Baby, because I'm married, and I'd be darned if I let my baby, baby mama.
4: Don't be trying to clean it up now, Nick. I'd be darned.
7: Baby, no.
3: All right. Thank you, Antoinette. I love it. Boy, she got heat edge.
4: Yes, boy. We ain't doing that.
3: But hey, when you start quoting Cardi, it's over.
5: Yeah, it's a wrap.
3: Yeah, the good book. All right, hey, hello, who's this?
8: Good morning, this is the Lady Brazilianaire.
4: Lady
3: Brazilianaire!
4: Oh, that's what we doing?
8: That's what we doing.
3: All right, so come on, what you think, Lady Brazilianaire?
8: So, Didi, I actually had this happen to my best friend. The baby mama, her apartment did catch on fire. My best friend, who's now married to the guy, has 3 children with the previous lady. And she said, well, hey, we need somewhere to go. Y'all got the house. And the father was like, well, hey, let them stay with us. My best friend said, absolutely not. Mm. The kids can stay, but she cannot. So he talked to his mother. And so now she lives with his mother while they have the children.
3: No.
4: Hey, I'm going to tell you this.
3: I don't know if I like that situation.
4: That's a good man, Savannah. That's a good, I'll let you stay with my mama. That's a good man, Savannah.
3: Nah.
8: And actually, Didi, he actually now, he provides for both households. Because she is there with the mother, and they go back and forth because that's their mother and grandmother.
4: Right.
8: So he does for both households.
3: Okay.
4: Damn.
3: That's a situation right there.
4: That's tough.
3: All right. Thank you for your call. This is... Ooh.
4: That's why you got to have your business together, though. You got to have your stuff together, man.
3: This is crazy. All right, y'all. What are your thoughts? Here is a situation. A woman said... She and her man, they live in a 2-bedroom apartment. He has some kids with his baby moms. I think the kids are like 7 and 5. Here's the deal. She said she's been with this man 2 years. They live together, right? All of a sudden, the baby mom's house burned down. And so he done told the baby mom, oh, yeah, you come over here and stay. She was like, wait, whoa. She just got into it with the baby mama like 3 weeks ago.
4: Right.
3: She said, because she be like playing with the kids and stuff and not letting him see it.
4: Yo.
3: So she's like, I don't want this woman up in under my roof. That's what did she say? I do not. She said, I do not. I repeat, I do not want this woman in my house under my roof.
4: Yeah, and the apartment's small too. Mm-hmm. She's going to be standing over y'all bed with a hot pot of grits.
3: She said, here's what she said. She said, Didi, I'm thinking of going to stay with my mom, but then again, I'm not going to leave her in my house.
4: Yeah.
3: And with your boyfriend.
4: Yeah. Yeah.
3: So she says, what should I do? Am I wrong? How should I handle this situation? Y'all let us know how she should handle it, all right? 833-TALK-TO-DeeDee.
4: That's 833-825-5233.
3: It's DeeDee in the morning.
1: DeeDee in the morning. 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
3: On Diddy in the morning.
4: Hey, good morning. Who's this?
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4: Come on now, Ken. Beauty Clinic Med Spa.
6: He made sure to slide that little shout out in there.
4: I know
6: that's real, Ken.
4: That's how you do it. Hey, listen, what you think about this? We're doing good. What you think about this situation? How does this woman handle it? Her boyfriend of 2 years wants the kids, baby mom, and the kids to come over after her house burned down. But she's like, I can't be under the roof with this woman. We just got into it 3 weeks ago. What should she do?
5: It sounds like she's on her way out either way.
4: Mm-mm.
5: I mean, either if she go live with, or go stay with her mom, we already know how that's going to go with the baby mom being
4: right,
5: there.
4: Right,
5: right. And then, but if he already told her she can come without even getting approval from the new girlfriend, then that's a bad sign, too.
4: I didn't even think about that.
5: The other thing that nobody mentioned so far is the fact that those kids are 5 and 7.
6: Right.
5: And we know those COVID babies.
4: Oh.
5: Mm. So that relationship and that bond with the ex-girlfriend came during COVID.
4: Hmm. Okay.
5: So that bond not going to be broken.
4: Mm. Why did COVID, wait, hold on a second. COVID bonds are strong. Hey, wait a minute.
5: That's why he approved her to come without getting approval from the new girlfriend.
4: Okay.
5: That's going to happen.
6: I do feel like we kind of assuming, though, that the daddy don't have just as strong a bond just because the mama got custody. You know, the daddy could still be in their lives all the time, every day. You know what I'm saying?
4: Well, she just said, though, but you know what the girl said in it? She said she got into it with the baby mom, the girlfriend did, because the baby mom be playing games with the kids and not letting the boyfriend see them.
6: Right.
4: That's what she did say. But
6: yeah, I did see that part.
4: She's playing games
5: with the new girlfriend, but we don't know how that relationship is with the boyfriend.
4: Yeah. Right. Good point.
6: For sure.
4: All right. Well, thank you very much for your call. I appreciate it. Good morning. Hi. Who is this?
7: This is Felicia.
4: Hey, Felicia. Uh-oh.
8: Bye, Felicia. Lily.
4: Oh, Lord. Come on. Felicia. All right, listen. What you think this woman should do? Her boyfriend and told this is his baby mom, she could come stay after the house then burned down her house. What do you think? She's like, we only got a 2-bedroom apartment. I can't be in here with that woman and we just got into it. What are your thoughts?
7: Well, there's a few things here. First of all, I agree with the fact that, you know, let the kids come and she should be able to stay with somebody else. If you haven't been able to establish a close relationship with anybody in the last 10 years, then you know that person is a problem.
4: Mm-hmm.
7: So you definitely don't want that person coming in your house to disrupt the peace,
4: right?
7: Especially when there's already been beef there. But the one thing that no one has mentioned so far is they're not in a home that they own. They're in an apartment.
4: Mm-hmm.
7: So you're really going to risk a lease violation for somebody who might come up in there causing that?
4: Right. Mm-hmm.
7: Absolutely not. Well. You can call and have the kids at it, you know, as additional occupants, but that adult needs to either find one of her friends to go and stay with or hop in that car and go back home where your support system is.
6: Right. That's real.
4: Okay.
8: Hey, can I throw let me ask you a question. Let me throw a little curveball real quick. Let's say one of the kids had a medical issue where the mother is the only one that can attend to this situation.
7: Okay, well, the mother is an adult. She's grown, and she should have herself established to where, in case of emergency, if something happens, you have a backup plan. So find yourself somewhere to stay.
6: That's real.
7: Get a hotel.
8: Nearby.
7: Figure it out. We're women. We figure it out.
8: Mm-hmm. Okay.
7: We figure it out.
6: Hold on now. I feel like you're taking a shot now.
8: Yeah, she's trying to slick.
6: Yeah. Men be figuring it out too now, Lily.
4: It's figure it outable.
6: I like that word.
7: Yeah, but that's too much. It's a lot at risk here. Yeah. Besides disrupting your peace and your home and the lease violation and all of that, there's got to be somebody that she know. And if not, like I said, there's got to be other options. If they weren't there, what would you do?
4: All right. Thank you very much for your call.
8: True.
4: I appreciate it. Boy, y'all didn't. This one here got everybody.
8: Yeah, it did.
4: I'm going to tell you something. I love when y'all hit me in the DMs. I really do. And when you have any kind of problem, and when you notice this, I will not out you. I will not say your names or anything like that. I'm just going to take your scenario when you send me, and I will not say anything other than what you tell me.
6: Right.
4: Now, every now and then, I'll gas it up a little bit and do a little reenactment. But other than that, I love everything that you send me. Any type of dilemma, DM you got going on in your life, hit me up. Find me at DEDE in the morning.
8: Yeah.
4: All right.
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10: Good Monday morning. I'm Megan Vaselli with 6 News. The price at the pump continues to drop, with AAA now reporting a statewide average of $4.47 per gallon of regular unleaded. That's down 22 cents from this time last week, but still 10 cents higher than the current national average. Drivers in the greater Lansing area, you're looking to pay a little less, averaging $4.43 per gallon, while those of you in Jackson are paying a little more at an average of $4.50. A man remains in the hospital fighting for his life after investigators say he was shot in the chest by a stray bullet while bow hunting in Clinton County. The sheriff's office says it happened Saturday evening at a property on Low Road in Essex Township. Deputies say people were target shooting at a property nearby and a stray bullet hit the man in the chest. He was taken to the hospital in critical condition. For the latest news, weather, and sports, be sure to tune into 6 News, and we're always online at WLNS.com.
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22: Good morning, Mid-Michigan. I'm Tyler Driesengo with your sports update. It was a disappointing night for the Detroit Lions as they fell 32-26 to the Carolina Panthers on Sunday Night Football. The Detroit defense just could not get off the field as Panthers wide receiver Tet McMillan had a career night with 192 receiving yards and two touchdowns. On the ice, not much better news for the Detroit Red Wings as they fell to 0-2 on the young season with a 3-2 loss to the Winnipeg Jets. In college sports, MSU women's soccer picked up its third straight win, 1-0 over Illinois. Bella Najera scored the game's only goal in the final 5 minutes. MSU volleyball was also victorious on Sunday out on the West Coast. The Spartans overcame a 2-1 deficit to defeat USC in 5 sets. The Spartans are now 13-1 this season. For Six Sports, I'm Tyler Driesenga.
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23: I'm Storm Tracker 6 meteorologist Katie Nicolau. Here with a look at your forecast. Today's going to be a sunny one in mid-Michigan with high temperatures in the low 60s. Tonight, mostly clear skies will help our temperatures cool into the upper 30s. Then for the day on Tuesday, we start a warm-up that'll continue into the middle of the week with highs in the mid-60s and mostly sunny skies.
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1: Let's get into it. Good morning, Didi in the morning. Time for us to get right into the hot topics because Jay-Z is out here talking about Kanye West. I'm like, You better not talk about Kanye. He'll go off.
2: Nah, fact. Leave Kanye alone.
1: Right, you got to hear what Jay-Z said. I'll let you hear it. Here we go.
3: Let her cook.
4: Hot topics. Woo. Only on Didi in the morning.
1: First, we got to talk about Too Short. Y'all saw this? I guess is Too Short basically apologizing, Trey?
2: Not basically. He is, 100%.
5: I feel so, yeah.
2: But they got on Too Short top in them comments when he said that he would go to a Didi party once Didi was a Didi party.
1: Oh, I thought you said a Didi. I was like, nah. Yeah, you come over here.
2: No, a Didi party once Didi was released. Well, now Too Short is on social media apologizing.
6: I was a little insensitive with my words. Mm. I really didn't know the full extent of the case. I did not know that there were a lot of women who had claimed that they had been abused by Puff Daddy and how it affected them. I do not condone abuse in any kind of way, not emotional, not physical, not sexual, and I don't support anybody that does it. I want to say I'm sorry to the people that were hurt by the words that I said. I have listened, I have learned, I read up on it, I am more informed, and I'm telling you now that I have a daughter. To my daughter, to my daughter's mother, to my mother, rest in peace, to my stepmother, to my cousins, nieces, aunties, all of the women in my life, I do not support abuse or abusers. Anything I said hurt anybody, I really do regret it.
1: Okay.
6: Once again, apologies to all the people, male, female, who were offended by my words.
1: Hey, that man right there knew he stepped in some ish. If I ain't, that's Didi, an apology.
2: Didi, anybody that started an apology to say,
1: yeah,
2: hey, can I hear it one more time, G?
1: Nah, that apology so long, he knew he stepped in some ish.
2: Can I hear the start of that apology
1: on,
2: one more time?
6: I was a little insensitive with my.
1: Hold on. Now, I want everyone to know, we're not laughing at the subject matter. Trust and believe me right now. But I'm going to tell you what I am going to laugh at is the fact that I'm going to tell you, he's only giving us this apology because somebody had to shut him down. And the fact that he didn't recognize that wasn't a smart. Come on, guy. I said it that day. Remember when I said, hey, I'm going to be honest with you. I remember in Seed what he did. That was enough for me the way he treated saw in that hallway.
2: Of course, no. Somebody definitely gave it to him raw.
1: Right.
2: And he definitely felt convicted.
1: But see, that wasn't even enough for him. That wasn't even enough for Too Short right there.
2: Yeah.
1: But the shame of everybody having to tell him that and that he has children had to make him turn around. But you didn't think that at all.
2: But can we at least give him a little bit of credit for coming back and saying, hey, listen, I was wrong.
1: All right.
2: I was wrong. That's a mature thought.
1: Clearly, they must have lit that ASS up because he.
2: Boy.
1: I ain't heard of an apology go that long. Forever.
7: Yeah. Well, he ain't gonna never apologize for saying what's my favorite word.
2: Shut up.
1: Okay. Yeah.
2: You stupid.
1: Dang it. Jay-Z, let's talk about him.
2: Yep. So Jay-Z is doing his Jay-Z in 8 documentary, sitting down with Rick Rubin, and they were actually speaking about the homie Kanye West. They've gotten to that part of the documentary, and Jay-Z actually is giving Kanye his flowers.
8: I had a tape. This was the Blueprint album. And he had like 5 smoke. Like, again, Izzo, H, Heart of the City, blah, blah, blah, blah. Got to meet this guy.
7: Yeah.
8: Comes in the studio and he stands on the table and he starts rapping. And I'm like, is this the producer? Like, this guy. And he's rapping much like that's why I say he's exactly like himself.
7: Yes.
8: Not as polished. The words aren't as great.
7: Yeah.
8: But he's exactly like, I'm the savior of Chicago. I'm going to be the best of all time. And I'm like, get down from the table, bro. And we cut these songs.
7: Yeah.
8: I wanted to meet the producer.
7: Yeah.
8: And then, you know.
7: So good first impression.
8: Great first impression. And then, you know, the relationship grew from there. And then, one of the most brilliant creators we're going to see.
7: Yeah.
8: Like, he is as advertised.
7: Yes.
8: Yeah.
1: Wow, he is as advertised. Wow.
2: Genius.
1: That was
2: right?
1: Nice.
2: Yeah, genius.
1: Go ahead then.
2: Even though they're not on the best of terms,
1: right.
2: It's cool that he can give him those flowers.
1: Right. See, I like people like that. Even though we may not be cool, I'm going to give you your credit, and then that's it.
2: Yeah, 100%.
1: He's like, that's it. Hey, finally, did y'all see this? About 4 in 10 workers making over $300,000 a year.
2: Damn.
1: They say they're still living paycheck to paycheck.
2: What?
1: Yep.
2: $300,000 a year?
1: Yep. 4 in 10 workers earning more than that much money a year say they really are still living paycheck to paycheck.
2: Well, that's a recession indicator if I've ever heard one, buddy.
1: Yep. All right. Hey, listen, there you go. Those right there are your hot topics. Coming up, we're going to play some $1,000 Minute Game. That's what we're going to play. Give you a chance at winning $1,000 next. Come it's on. Didi in the Morning.
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1: It's Didi in the morning. I got to talk to y'all about annoying things, all right? Trey G, is there anything that annoys you that you go, golly, this is annoying?
2: Somebody that can't make their mind up.
1: Oh, really?
2: I can't stand an indecisive person.
1: Really?
2: It annoys me.
1: You
2: could have
1: never dated me.
2: Really?
1: No. Let me tell you why. I feel like I tell the husband all the time when we go out or just, I said, why don't you choose? I said, I have to make decisions a lot in life, especially at work. I'm good. Make the decision for me.
2: I get that. But my goodness.
1: Yeah. Man. What about you, JJ?
3: Because I'm a very light sleeper, snoring.
1: Snoring is annoying to you?
3: Man.
1: You don't snore?
3: Man, I don't snore. I got to be really lit to snore.
2: lit.
1: Not tired.
3: Yeah, not tired, but lit.
1: Y'all notice that?
4: That sounds like Patron and Don Julio.
3: Yeah, for real.
1: Damn.
3: Mixed. Yeah, that's all the way I'm a snore.
1: Okay, here's what they say. These are some of the everyday annoyances that people said. They said, this is what annoys people. When I see somebody I don't want to talk to, true.
2: Oh yeah.
1: People say they get annoyed by that.
2: I
1: when they see somebody they do not want to talk to, and now you gotta either try to walk the other way, act like you ain't see them, or whatever.
2: Yeah.
1: Here's another one they said that annoys people. A knock at the front door when you're not prepared for guests.
2: Ooh,
1: true.
2: Big
1: I hate that.
2: I'd be like, who the hell?
1: Right.
2: Who in the world?
1: Who's at my door?
3: Yo, this supposed to be my just chill day.
2: I ain't called or nothing.
1: Okay. Here's another one they say that is annoying. You ever wanted to be sitting in silence and somebody come in and want to talk?
2: Didi.
1: What?
2: Didi.
1: I know it.
2: Oh, my God. When we first get in here in the morning, it be 12 a.m.
3: Yeah.
2: In the morning.
3: In the morning.
2: And she want to come in with a whole conversation. Please be quiet.
1: I know it.
2: My God.
1: Come on, guys. It's a morning show.
3: I always want to show something.
1: It's a morning show.
2: Yeah, we going to talk when the mic's cut on. Just be
1: you
2: quiet.
1: You
2: got to
1: wake up now.
2: Damn.
1: Get your brain to work.
2: Cutting lights on.
1: Okay,
2: stuff.
1: Here's another one they say. And this is so true. This right here is annoying as hell. When your Wi-Fi is lagging or cuts out.
2: That's annoying for me.
3: I hate that.
2: That's a pet peeve.
3: Man.
2: That's a pet peeve. I can't stand up going over somebody's house and they Wi-Fi bed, too.
1: Okay. I'm going to tell you, this one coming up is the one I can't stand. And my husband is very loud. I mean, and it annoys me more than anything. Guess what they said that is annoying? Listening to someone chew loudly.
2: Ew, I hate that.
1: My husband, I swear to God, I always say to him, do you have a microphone in your mouth?
2: Right.
1: He could be eating bread and it'll sound like eating chips.
2: Right.
1: He'd be eating bread. Yeah. He could eat a piece of cake.
2: Yeah.
1: And it will sound like he's eating walnuts. Yeah. I'd be like, what do you have in your mouth?
2: I can't stand that too.
3: Yeah.
1: Oh, I can't stand that.
2: I can't stand it when somebody breathe and chew at the same time too.
1: Damn. Oh, I thought, damn. Trey don't want them alive. He said, when they breathe and chew. Well, how else they going to chew?
2: Right. No, don't breathe so loud and chew, though, is what I'm saying.
3: Why you want these folks to be gone?
2: No.
1: Here's another one. They say very, very annoying sounds and things that can annoy us. Phone calls when we're not expecting one. I hate that.
2: Yeah.
1: That's why I keep my phone on silent.
2: Yeah, it makes sense.
1: I'm going to tell you why I keep mine on silent, because there are days when I'm enjoying my solitude at home, or I'm just enjoying my moment, or a glass of wine, or my gummy or something, and somebody call and want to talk? Leave me alone.
2: Guys, brother. Because they seen you post on Instagram. That's what it is.
1: Okay, here's another one, guys. Here's another one. The alarm clock. They said that's annoying.
2: Yeah. It'd be all right.
1: Yeah.
2: I'd be cool with it.
1: Mm-hmm. Yeah. Text message alerts.
2: Nah.
1: That annoys me. When you hear that, when they give you that, that emergency alert?
2: When your volume is up? Absolutely, yes. Oh, yeah, you so right.
1: All right, another thing that annoys people, they say when you're in a meeting and all of a sudden you got notifications going off and it's a meeting on your phone.
2: We done that.
1: Yeah, we have.
2: We done been live on air, had notifications going.
1: Yeah. And then the final one is that what you said, Trey. They said somebody near you breathing heavy.
2: I'm telling you.
1: Yeah.
2: That'd be so annoying.
1: You want to know mine is? It's not breathing. I hate this noise.
2: Oh, God.
1: You hate during the wintertime?
2: You hate me then. Oh, boy.
3: Yeah.
2: My allergy is going to turn me up every time.
1: I can't stand when I hear.
2: Hey.
3: I hate the.
1: I don't know why I love that sound.
2: Y'all hate me.
1: I don't
3: your
1: know
3: throat
1: why.
3: Scratching, I
1: what?
3: Can't stand
2: my,
3: that.
2: My throat and nose going to take me through there like YK Nice.
1: Damn.
3: Oh,
1: take
3: damn.
1: Me, take me.
2: Yes.
1: Hey.
2: Yeah, every
1: Hold
2: time.
1: On. JJ, I got to be honest with you. I want to kiss a person when they do that. I don't know what it is. I'd be like, oh, I want to just hug you when you do that.
2: Ew.
3: Man, I was making love one time and she did that. Like, I don't want no more.
2: Shut up. Crazy.
1: Just a couple of annoying things this morning, y'all. Didi in the morning.
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1: My name is Tracy Edmond. 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
1: Good morning. It's Dee Dee in the morning, and I got some money for you. I got $1,000 if you play our $1,000 minute game and answer 10 questions correctly.
2: Okay.
1: Those 10 right within a minute. Here's the deal. J.J. Williamson, comedian J.J. Williamson is here, and also Trey G. Guys, you know, the other day they were talking about, and we had the conversation about cars, name your car day or something like that.
2: Right.
1: And J.J., your car name was what? What was
2: the Blue Goose.
1: The Blue Goose. And Trey, yours is Lala.
3: Lala. Yeah.
1: And he said it's short for who?
3: T'Challa.
1: T'Challa. Yeah. And it becomes Lala.
3: Lala. That black on black.
2: Yeah.
1: All right.
2: And she sounds sexy, though.
1: Don't she? Yeah. T'Challa.
3: I feel like you got to have a woman name for your car, too. It can't be like a dude name. Right. Right, that's Larry.
1: Well, see, my car's always had a generic name. Like, you know, I had the Keeping It Real mobile, like I told y'all, because it was like you had to manually roll down. Hold on a second. You had to manually roll down them windows.
2: Man, what you talking about?
1: You had to manually unlock the door.
2: Come on, man. What?
3: That's too long of a name, though.
1: What, the Keeping It Real mobile?
3: Yes.
1: And then the one I got now is Raggedy Ann, I told you. That's Raggedy Ann. Yeah.
3: I like that one. Yeah. That was cool.
2: Yeah, I called my Blue Goo, because you get in my car, you might go to jail.
3: Damn.
1: I thought you were thinking about the Mexican restaurant called the Blue Goose that I go to that has a great margarita.
3: Really?
1: Yeah, it's called the Blue Goose.
3: Yeah.
1: Hey, listen, here's some names, though. This is what they said. Here are the most popular names that people start, you know, with their cars. Mm-hmm. Betsy, Bessie, Baby, your car is Betty, Sally.
2: Yeah, I seen the Sally.
1: You had a Sally? Sally. Bertha, Lucy, Big Red, and the Beast.
3: Oh, wow. Oh,
2: damn.
3: Big Red.
2: I wonder what the Beast was.
1: Now, I got to be honest. I don't even want to talk about what I used to call the Beast in my life, but let's move on. Let's play the game. Shut up.
3: That sounds freaky.
2: Yeah, it did.
1: I tell everybody, you can't tame this.
3: Right.
4: A minute to win it with a $1,000 minute game.
1: Shout out
4: to the morning exclusive.
2: That's what I said. Yeah.
3: Y'all so nasty.
2: You had to go to Iowa and find that Beast.
1: No, he had to find the Beast.
2: Oh, yeah, that's right. Yeah, mm-mm. Yeah. Go ahead then.
1: That ain't sexy, though, is it?
2: Yeah, yeah.
1: No, it ain't.
3: The Beast.
1: Yeah, right.
3: I'll be damned if a woman tell me, hey, you ready to get this Beast?
2: Right. Yeah.
3: No, baby.
2: Boy.
3: No, baby, no.
2: You throw that reel in the water, it's going to take a couple of people to bring that on in. Hold my back.
1: Oh, gosh.
3: The Beast.
1: Y'all are hilarious to me. Hey, good morning.
2: Yeah, I don't want no Beast, though.
5: Good morning.
1: Hi, is this Haley?
5: It is.
1: Hey, Haley. Welcome to the show, all right? Haley, how's it going? What you do last night, girl?
5: What'd I do last night? Let's see. I shot in a pool tournament last night.
1: You what?
3: I know that's right.
2: You can shoot pool like that?
5: Yeah. I mean, I get lucky.
1: Well, how long you been playing pool, Haley?
3: Right.
5: Probably 3, going on 4 years now.
1: Really? Mm. Who introduced you to it? Was it somebody you dated? Did your dad play?
5: Honestly, it was an old sneaky link.
1: Oh, what?
3: Sneaky links.
1: Oh.
3: Yeah, to do it to you.
1: And y'all used to hang out at the bar.
5: We used to, yeah.
3: Y'all don't be sneaking and linking no more.
5: Hell no,
3: because
5: I got a man now.
3: I know that.
2: Right. Yeah.
3: You better be faithful, love.
1: All right. Well, listen, we got cash. Let's spin the wheel and see what happens. Here we go.
6: DG. JJ from the SIP.
7: Trey G. No bonus.
1: Oh, damn.
3: You ain't going to need it because you're going to win this $1,000 to put on that pool table. That's what's going to happen now. Yeah, okay, right on.
1: All right, Haley.
3: Right on.
1: She hangs out at the bar getting tipsy.
2: Boy, you can tell you. Hey, that's what you say when you hit a bank shot.
3: No, for real. I'm reading the 10 questions. If you don't know the answer, Haley, what you going to say?
2: No, not that.
5: Next.
3: You can say next. Next is
2: pass.
3: Cool.
2: Yeah.
3: Or pass. Either one. I'm going to read you 10 questions. If you don't know the answer, we'll spin the block, come back to it. Let's get paid. First question. Okay. Name a fragrance you love to smell during the fall season.
5: Pumpkin spice.
3: What do you prefer, fall outfits or summer drip?
5: Fall outfits.
3: What year did the Thriller album release?
5: Pass.
3: What rapper's real name is Quavius Marshall?
5: Quavo?
2: Yeah.
3: Yo, if someone's birthday is July 23rd, what is their zodiac?
5: Pass.
3: How old is rapper Rick Ross?
5: Ooh, 43.
2: Nope.
1: Pass.
3: Who on the morning show has an Android phone, Trey G or JJ?
5: JJ?
3: Yep. What is the capital of Georgia?
5: Pass.
3: What movie is this famous line from? You can't handle the truth.
5: Pass.
3: Spell the word convenience.
5: C-O-N-V-I-E-N-C-E.
3: What year did the Thriller album release?
5: 1999.
3: No. Tell she young. If someone's birthday is July 23rd, what is their zodiac?
1: Pass. Dang it, dang it, dang it. You got four. You guys got four out of ten, okay?
5: Yeah.
1: Here's what you missed. Here's what you missed. What year?
3: Haley, how old are you, though?
5: I'll be 26 next month.
3: Yeah, I know that's real.
1: Haley's like, I don't
2: 99.
1: Know.
2: 99.
1: Uh-huh. All right, here's what you missed. What year did the Thriller album get released? 1982. Yo. If someone's birthday is July 23rd, what's their zodiac? They're a Leo.
2: Yep.
1: How old is rapper Rick Ross? He's 50. What is the capital of Georgia? It's Atlanta. What movie is the famous line, "You can't handle the truth"? A Few Good Men. And Convenience is Convenience. So you got 4 out of 10. You're going to get $10 every correct answer. If we add it up, it's $40. But guess what? That ain't enough. We don't let people walk away from our show with less than $50. $50 coming to you.
3: Come on, faithful Haley.
1: $50. Do me a favor and tell everybody the show that gave you a shot at $1,000.
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2: Good morning. It's Dee Dee in the morning.
3: Crazy.
2: There's a lot going on.
3: We should have a camera in here. No lie.
4: I was just going to say the same thing, man. We need a camera in the studio, not only for when we on air, but most importantly, off air.
3: Thanks.
4: Y'all should see, and I mean, y'all should hear the things we say right before we about and to what get we
2: say,
4: on.
2: What we say to each other. It's the funny.
4: Because
2: I'm going to tell you why. Our producer will be doing stuff, and I think he just does it just to get to me. So then I'll say something back to him just to get back at him.
3: Would think if somebody was listening to our conversation, just not knowing us, they think we don't like each other for real.
2: I know.
3: but we love each other.
2: But I just like to get him. Because he'll be asking us for stuff. Be like, hey, I got time. What you doing now? You be rushing me now. Stop rushing me.
3: That's how black folks communicate.
2: Yeah. But y'all, he be rushing me. Our producer rushes me all the time. Man, I be like, stop. Hey, wait now. Hell. All right. Trey, you said you wanted to talk to us, though. Go ahead.
3: So 2026, I feel like, has been a year of resurgence for the movie theater industry.
4: Right.
3: Yeah. I feel like movie theaters nowadays, they make so much money. I mean, not just even off the food. I'm talking about just the movies alone, right? Mm-hmm. Like, it's been a lot of good movies released this year, and there was a list that I saw of the highest grossing movies of 2026.
2: Okay.
3: We, of course, are in the fourth quarter of 2026, so it's not a lot dropping, but it's some big movies still on the horizon. But these are just some of the biggest movies that have dropped up until this point, right? Like Obsession. You know, everybody was going crazy earlier this year about Obsession. Mm-hmm. They say that movie brought in about $519 million.
2: No, wait, that's the one that I didn't like that you liked, right?
3: Yeah, and it only cost about $70 million to make.
2: Okay, wait a minute. This is the one that was done by what? Obsession? Is that the one that was done by the guy that has,
3: Kirby Parker.
2: A YouTuber or something?
3: Yeah, he's a YouTuber.
2: And he's the girl, he wants her to be obsessed with him so he makes a wish or something, right? Okay.
3: Yes.
2: I liked it. But it's suspenseful. It was good. Okay.
3: Crazy, man. It was such a, and I take that back. It didn't cost $70 million. It cost $750,000.
2: Yeah, that's what I thought.
4: And it
2: made how much?
3: And it made $519 million.
2: Hold on a second. It cost $750,000 to make.
3: Come on.
2: That's genius.
3: Do that math.
2: They made a lot of money.
3: Do that math. These are some of the highest grossing movies of 2026. Minions and Monsters. Of course, the kids love the Minions movie.
4: Oh, yeah. Come on. Hands down.
3: We on like Minion movie number 18, it feel like, at this point. That movie made about $523 million.
4: Damn. Hell, the Minions got kids now.
3: You not wrong.
2: baby Minions. Minion Junior.
4: They got kids.
3: Minion, you not wrong.
2: Minion Junior.
3: That is hilarious. How about this one? The Devil Wears Prada 2.
2: Yeah.
3: All the ladies, I feel like, wanted to go see The Devil Wears Prada. Damn near all of them, at least.
4: Right.
3: It made about $693 million. Yeah, I didn't realize that movie was as popular as it was. No lie, though.
2: Oh, yeah, it was.
3: Super Mario Galaxy movie, that one made about $1.1 billion.
2: Who?
3: Now we in the B. Super Mario Brothers.
2: Damn.
3: Yep, Super Mario Brothers. Of course, everybody went and saw this when they dressed up. They listened to the soundtrack, the albums. Michael.
2: Yeah, that one. That is the biggest, what did they say?
3: Documentary.
2: Documentary film or something like that. Oh, no, is it a, no, bio.
3: Yeah, biopic.
2: Mm-hmm.
3: Yeah, biopic for a musical artist, right? $1.2 billion is what Michael made up until this point right now. Toy Story 5. I didn't realize they had that many.
2: Really?
3: Toy Story 5, they say, is in the top three of grossing movies this year. They say $1.14 billion. Toy Story 5 made. Folks are still is interested in Woody and Buzz Lightyear.
2: Okay.
3: Would not have guessed. The Odyssey came in at number two. The Odyssey at $1.75 billion, what it made this year.
2: Mm-hmm.
3: Can you guess? Any guesses?
2: Spider-Man.
3: What was the number one movie?
2: Spider-Man.
3: DD, you say Spider-Man.
2: I say
3: JJ?
2: Spider-Man.
3: You got a guess?
4: I'm going to say, why did we get mad again?
2: You get out of here.
4: Okay.
3: JJ will be correct. Why did we get mad again?
4: See that?
3: I'm kidding. DD, you are actually right. Spider-Man Brand New Day brought in $2.49 billion.
2: Dang.
3: At the box office this year. It is the highest grossing film of 2026. Mm. I thought that was insane, man.
4: Yeah.
3: But
4: dang.
3: Marvel stay winning.
2: All right.
4: Trey, what was Camp Duval? It wasn't didn't make the list?
3: It didn't make the list. Camp Duval.
2: Duval.
3: They say it was the highest rated movie on Tubi. What I
4: Oh, yeah.
2: All right. Thank you for that, Trey. It's Didi in the morning.
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5: Good Monday morning. I'm Megan Vaselli with 6 News, your local election headquarters. Tomorrow afternoon, Republican Congressman Tom Barrett plans to tour Highland Engineering in Howell. According to his team, the incumbent for Michigan's 7th Congressional District will highlight his efforts to support Michigan workers and small businesses. Barrett is up for re-election next month, facing Democratic nominee Will Lawrence. This week, 2 debates will air live on WLNS as well as our streaming platform, WLNS Plus. The first happening tomorrow night in the race for Michigan governor between Democratic nominee Secretary of State Jocelyn Benson and Republican nominee Congressman John James. Then on Thursday, the race for U.S. Senate, when Democrat Dr. Abdul El-Sayed and Republican former Congressman Mike Rogers will take the stage. Both debates are from 7 to 8 p.m. For the latest news, weather, and sports, be sure to tune into 6 News, and we're always online at WLNS.com.
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22: Good morning, Mid-Michigan. I'm Tyler Driesinger with your sports update. It was a night to forget for the Detroit Lions on Sunday Night Football as they fell to the Carolina Panthers 32-26. The Lions' defense struggled throughout the game as Panthers wide receiver Tet McMillan posted a career-high 192 receiving yards and two touchdowns. On the ice, the Detroit Red Wings fell to 0-2 this season with a 3-2 loss to the Winnipeg Jets. All three of the Jets' goals came on the power play. Victor Arvidsson scored the Red Wings' first goal of the season in the second period. Turning collegiately, Michigan State women's soccer and Michigan State volleyball were both victorious on Sunday. The MSU women's soccer team defeated Illinois 1-0 in Champaign, and the MSU volleyball team topped USC in five sets. The Spartans are now 13-1 this volleyball season and 3-0 in the Big Ten. For Six Sports, I'm Tyler Driesinger.
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23: I'm Storm Tracker 6 meteorologist Katie Nicolau. Here with a look at your forecast. Today's going to be a sunny one in mid-Michigan with high temperatures in the low 60s. Tonight, mostly clear skies will help our temperatures cool into the upper 30s. Then for the day on Tuesday, we start a warm-up that'll continue into the middle of the week with highs in the mid-60s and mostly sunny skies.
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2: Good morning, it's Dee Dee in the morning. We are going to get into our hot topics right now. Chris Rock got a lot of folks out here asking some questions about him. Did y'all hear why? We got to tell you. Let's get into it. Here we go.
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2: Okay, you know what, y'all? Why do we watch? We in a real different world. Anybody see the story about a whistleblower who exposed a guy in the Donald Trump administration? This guy had exposed that Howard Lutnick? Mm-hmm. Anybody see this? Was in the Epstein files? The guy who, the whistleblower who said it, they said he's been found dead.
4: Damn.
2: And he warned of retaliation in his last post before they claimed it was suicide. But he says, they said he exposed a lot of stuff in the Epstein files, and now the man's been found dead. Y'all, this is, then that means something's up, right? Anybody going to?
4: Yeah, it got to be.
2: When is the public going to demand an investigation? Never. When are we all going to say something's going on with this Epstein files that they don't want us to know and they killing people behind it?
3: Never.
2: Allegedly.
3: I do feel like as well, people think that you still not going to get the proper answers even if they do an investigation. How you going to let them investigate themselves?
2: So we now know then our government and people associated with it are corrupt.
3: It's corrupt.
2: And there's nothing we can do about it.
3: Absolutely nothing.
2: See, this is what I kept saying, that we all got to stop fighting with each other. They're doing this on purpose. Like black, white, Hispanic, all of us, stop fighting with each other. We need to come together.
3: Yeah.
2: It's the big rich people who run the country that are doing this,
3: yeah,
2: that are not the right ones.
3: Can we really trust them to investigate themselves?
2: Exactly.
3: Like, think about that, bro.
2: This is crazy, man.
3: But it's front and center now at this point.
2: Right.
3: Yeah.
2: It is. Let's talk about this, Chris Rock. Y'all saw this with Chris Rock?
3: Yeah, I did. See, over the weekend, Chris Rock went viral because he was talking about how he didn't help a friend that had got wrongly convicted after they were exonerated for the charges. He said that he regrets it, too.
0: One of my best friend's brothers went to jail for 19 years for a murder he didn't commit. Here's a weird thing.
1: Yeah.
0: His brother used to plead with me to pay for a lawyer for Roger, and I never did it. I always stay out of lawyers because it's so open-ended. I had the means to help him, and I didn't. And I don't know if we could have got him out or not, but still. So all that to say is I'm black. Black men get accused of shit they didn't do all the time. We let black men out of jail. We go, whoops, that black guy just did 30 years. Too bad. So I don't know. To answer your question, this shit's real when people get accused of things.
3: Yeah. That's your friend, though?
2: Yeah, that's what everybody's saying.
3: Like, you couldn't do that for your friend. I get that a lawyer can, like, be upwards of tens of thousands of dollars or whatever the case is, but your friend?
2: Mm-hmm.
3: Who would you do it for then?
2: Yeah.
3: My God.
2: Dang.
3: That's kind of true.
2: That's what everybody was saying, like, and I saw somebody say, we see why Will Smith slapped him. Somebody did, I promise you.
3: Stop it.
2: I said, no, you didn't. No, y'all didn't.
3: Leave him alone.
2: That's not right. All right. Let's move on. And then finally, they're saying this about women. You saw this, you guys? I guess they're saying now, women what? More women are choosing money, freedom, and a life without kids.
5: Ladies, you done put the to the side. Well, I'm trying to tell you something, honey. And you know, I understand. We have to be fruitful and multiply, or we have a little fun and something comes of it. But, you know, it just warmed my heart that y'all thought about y'all sister nurses. You told that man to unhand you. And now, there's nothing for us to do today but wait for you to walk through the door, because we ain't got number three patients for 50 living rooms. Ain't a patient in sight. And I may jinx it, whoop de doo. If I do, I'll come back and let you know. But for right now, I'm going to pray so. Why they ain't number three patients on the whole one? I'm going to leave y'all alone. But you know, to all the sisters, it showed restraint.
3: I heard that we having babies at an all-time low in this generation.
2: I heard that, too.
3: So, yeah.
2: Don't nobody want to have them babies.
3: She said they don't push the thing to the side.
2: I keep thinking about Halle Berry wanted to have one so bad. Now they saying she didn't try to choke out one of her babies.
3: I saw that. Yeah.
2: Allegedly.
3: And she having baby daddy struggles.
2: Yeah,
3: baby
2: alleged.
3: Daddy issues.
2: Wow. Alleged. Everything's alleged. I'm going to do it like Tasha K. Everything's alleged on this show.
3: Oh, my God.
2: Even our names.
3: Shut up.
2: All right. Coming up, we're going to shut the show down next. It's Dee Dee in the morning.
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1: All right, we're done. The show is over. Trey G, what did you learn today?
2: We learned that actor Da Vinci, he was sharing his thoughts on American culture and overseas actors, and the internet is not happy about it.
1: Mm-hmm. All right, JJ.
3: And I learned my man Tyler Perry said, you know what? My budget be low for all my movies, man, so I can make them all.
1: All righty. And let me see some other stuff we found out. Let me see. We already talked about the fact that Too Short apologized for about 10 minutes for saying that he would party with Diddy.
2: Y'all done made Too Short apologize?
1: Yeah, he didn't apologize. Gatorade's been recalled. And let's see, what else did we talk about? Oh, Dr. Umar and Nick Cannon sitting down. And Nick Cannon tried to run from the conversation.
2: Of interracial relationships.
1: Yeah, he tried to flip it all. He tried to deflect. He did do it. All right. Tomorrow on the show, get ready. We got a dope discussion for you. We got cash laughs and more information on how you can join us on the One Voyage Cruise.
2: Woo, woo.
1: 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Mm. We'll talk to you in the morning, all right? It's DeeDee in the morning.
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16: I'm Storm Tracker 6 meteorologist Katie Nicolau. Here with a look at your forecast. Today's going to be a sunny one in mid-Michigan with high temperatures in the low 60s. Tonight, mostly clear skies will help our temperatures cool into the upper 30s. Then for the day on Tuesday, we start a warm-up that'll continue into the middle of the week with highs in the mid-60s and mostly sunny skies.
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7: My name is Tracy Edmond. 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
15: I'm Storm Tracker 6 meteorologist Katie Nicolau. Here with a look at your forecast. Today's going to be a sunny one in mid-Michigan with high temperatures in the low 60s. Tonight, mostly clear skies will help our temperatures cool into the upper 30s. Then for the day on Tuesday, we start a warm-up that'll continue into the middle of the week with highs in the mid-60s and mostly sunny skies.
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0: Wake up with Didi in the morning and get moving with Metro Malik on the way home. 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
3: There's a reason Haley Stevens beat Abdul El-Sayed by 28 points in Detroit. El-Sayed runs around with Hassan Piker, a self-proclaimed socialist. 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
15: I'm Storm Tracker 6 meteorologist Katie Nicolau. Here with a look at your forecast. Today's going to be a sunny one in mid-Michigan with high temperatures in the low 60s. Tonight, mostly clear skies will help our temperatures cool into the upper 30s. Then for the day on Tuesday, we start a warm-up that'll continue into the middle of the week with highs in the mid-60s and mostly sunny skies.
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9: My name is Tracy Edmond. 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
11: I'm StormTracker 6 meteorologist Katie Nicolau. Here with a look at your forecast. Today's going to be a sunny one in mid-Michigan with high temperatures in the low 60s. Tonight, mostly clear skies will help our temperatures cool into the upper 30s. Then for the day on Tuesday, we start a warm-up that'll continue into the middle of the week with highs in the mid-60s and mostly sunny skies.
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But I'm here to tell you, there's something else. 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
10: I'm Storm Tracker 6 meteorologist Katie Nicolau. Here with a look at your forecast. Today's going to be a sunny one in mid-Michigan with high temperatures in the low 60s. Tonight, mostly clear skies will help our temperatures cool into the upper 30s. Then for the day on Tuesday, we start a warm-up that'll continue into the middle of the week with highs in the mid-60s and mostly sunny skies.
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1: 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They're giving away a car. I'm going to give you Monday mouth. They're giving away a car. I'm going to give you details after Snoop Dogg and Sierra. Here's Chameleonaire with this. I call the party on Stags 92.1.

0: Stacks 92.1 with the hits that power the party. Thank you for moving with Metro Malik. Move on over to Empire Motors of Lansing this Saturday. They're having a party from 10 a.m. to 4 p.m. A day full of excitement. They're going to have activities, food trucks, special deals on vehicles. And then there's a drawing to give away a free green MSU car. They're giving away a whole vehicle. No purchase necessary. You just enter the win. And that's happening at Empire Motors on of Lansing on MLK, just north of 96. I will be there from 10 until 2 o'clock. And you got to stick to Stacks and show up when I'm there so you can figure out when they're giving away that vehicle. I think I have an idea, but I don't want to say it wrong, so check it out this Saturday at Empire Motors of Lansing. This is your Lansing local connection as you're moving with Metro Malik with his step out of the party. It's Michael Jackson and Coolio down the line. 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

The It's That Foul, the Party Stacks 92.1. Thank you for moving with Metro Malik. Happy Monday to you. It was an honor to be a part of the Capital Area Down Syndrome Association 2026 Step Up for Down Syndrome event at Jackson Field yesterday. I'm going to give you details about that after Biggie, Lady Gaga, and Doechii. Here's JT, Stacks 92.1.

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1: Stacks 92.1 with the hits that power the party. Thank you for moving with Metro Malik. And thanks for coming out yesterday to the Step Up for Down Syndrome event happening at Jackson Field. Great event. League of Enchantment were there. That was awesome to see the characters bringing the fun. Capital Area Down Syndrome Association had an event at Jackson Field. 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It was an honor to be in the mix, quite factually. So thank you very much to the Capital Area Down Syndrome Association. I appreciate that greatly. 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
0: After a day full of sunshine, we'll continue to see clear skies tonight, which will really help our temperatures drop down into the upper 30s. Could see some patchy frost going into tomorrow morning, especially for those rural locations, but those temperatures will quickly rebound back into the mid-60s with plenty more sunshine. From Storm Tracker 6, I'm meteorologist Cole Engel.
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321. Thank you for moving with Metro Malik. Happy Monday to you. It's one of those things. I had such a busy weekend that going to work is relaxing and like moving slow. It's comfortable. That party train don't stop. Coming around the corner is Jay-Z and Bruno Mars. Here's Rex in Effect. I remember this music video. I bet you do too. Stax 92.1.

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Stax 92.1 with the Hits That Power the Party. Thank you for moving with Metro Malik. And this is a story coming up talking about, well, if I'm going to make something bad, I'm going to make it worse and see if I can make it better, which never works. We'll talk about that down the line.

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0: Hits that pile of the party. Stacks 92.1. You're moving with Metro Malik. Happy Monday to you. You would think you would get out of this. This guy's frontal lobe had just formed, so maybe he's a little bit late bloomer on this one and not making things worse, expecting it to deflect away from something else. A 26-year-old man in Georgia was arrested last week. He was trying to not pay the bill at Red Lobster. Apparently, he owed a whopping $63.77. He faked a medical emergency to get out of paying the bill. Called 911. He thought his illness would get him out of paying the bill. So you call 911, you get an ambulance to show up. That's a minimum of $500. That's old money. It's probably $1,000 for an ambulance to show up. And then the charges that he might get for misusing 911 and putting other people in danger and stuff like that. He went from $63 to probably $6,000 in an instant. Good googly goop. Just take care of your business or stay at home. Be quiet. Keep it simple. You know what you could do? Just sit around and get the app and stay at home and listen to Stacks. Or you can just listen to it on Stacks921.com.
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Okay. Stacks 92.1 with his That Ball of the Party. It is a certain season, and I know this season well, and I don't really like it. And let's talk about it down the line after Tupac and Tim's. 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

0: Stacks 92.1 with the hits that follow the party. Thank you for moving with Metro Malik. So it's a little chilly out, a little cold out in the evening. And the cold season is upon us. The cuddle season is upon us. I think that's good. It could be good if you use your power for good. But they talk about how in Seattle, it's spider season, meaning the spiders, primarily mature male giant house spiders, are actively looking for mates indoors during these months. So when the creatures come in from outside, I wish they would find somebody else's house. I have this story about how it's not a story, it really happened. I was taking a shower, long story short, I was taking a shower and just giving the kids showers, and so they have long hair, so I thought a clump of hair was in the bottom of the shower, and I stepped on this what I thought was a clump of hair. It turned out to feel different than a clump of hair, and once I looked down, it was a giant frog. God, my foot is tingly just talking about it. Giant furry spider, and a year later, I'm still traumatized by it. Oh, stay warm out there. Keep the critters outside. That party train is rolling with 50 Cent down the line on Stacks 92.1.
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7: My name is Tracy Edmond. 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
4: After a day full of sunshine, we'll continue to see clear skies tonight, which will really help our temperatures drop down into the upper 30s. Could see some patchy frost going into tomorrow morning, especially for those rural locations, but those temperatures will quickly rebound back into the mid-60s with plenty more sunshine. From Storm Tracker 6, I'm meteorologist Cole Engel.
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Stacks 92.1 with the hits that follow the party. Thank you for moving with Metro Malik. We got a visit from the doctor around the way, and you're going to lose it with Teddy Swims. And next, find somebody you like. It's cuddle season on Stacks 92.1.

hit to that pile of the party stacks 92.1. Thank you for moving with Mucha Malik. What kind of lady are you? I have a question. They were talking about something little heavy on the Didi show this morning, talking about what would you do if you had a dude, lady, you had a dude that you were living with and his mother of his children sent you him a message talking about her and her kids got to move into y'all's place. Let's talk about that down the line after Outkast and Lewis. Here's Luda, Stacks 92.1.

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4: 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Put it up.

Despacito. Stacks 92.1 with the hits that brought the party. Thank you for moving with Metro Malik. So I don't know too many ladies that would tolerate this situation. And even as a dude in reverse, I'm. So on the DD show, somebody wrote in, and it was a woman that said her current boyfriend, in which they lived together in a two-bedroom apartment, her current boyfriend received a message from his mother of his children, and they share two children together. And I don't think the current couple have any kids at all. So then the woman was asking Didi, what should she do? Because his mother of his children said

0: that have been that righteous and great and compartmentalized, or whatever it is that you got to do to make sure everybody's taken care of. I don't know too many. And I don't know what I would do in reverse. Y'all could stay there and I'll find someplace else, because I don't like confusion. I don't want any misunderstanding. I don't want to be brought up in the chaos. But that's what they be talking about on the DD show. So if you don't want to miss that kind of stuff, you check them out from 5 to 10 each weekday morning, along with the Is That Paul the Party on Stacks 92.1.
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0: No lines, no cover, no bouncers. 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Stax 92.1.
1: Yeah. You know what? I like the players. No diggity, no doubt. Play on, play it. 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

0: get robbed. 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Yeah. Black Street Productions. We out. We out.
1: Stax 92.1 with the Hits That Paul the Party. Thank you for moving with Metro Malik. Daniel Friera came in here. He's working with Empire Motors of Lansing to make sure that you get a vehicle this Saturday. Yes, a whole car for free. What do you have to do? Put your name in the box. That's it. So I'm going to give you details about that after Biggie and Don Tolliver. Here's Uncle L motivating you on Stax 92.1.
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0: Stacks 92.1 with the hits that power the party. Could you use a new whip? A new to you whip. A new to you 5 wheels. 4 on the ground, 1 in your hand. Drive around. Riding around in your automobile from Empire Motors of Lansing. They're making it happen. They're giving away a vehicle this Saturday. They're going to be there from 10 a.m. to 4 p.m. Where? Empire Motors of Lansing on MLK, just north of 96. South of Pleasant Grove on the west side of the road. And they're going to have fun stuff to do. They're going to have a food truck, special deals on vehicles, and then a free drawing to win the green MSU car. No purchase to win. You just put your name in whatever. Put your name on a list. So then I will be there from 10 until 2. We'll be playing some music, doing some giveaways, and it's gonna be a good time. So that's this Saturday from 10 to 4. What I say at Empire Motors of Lansing on MLK, just north of 96, and I'll be there from noon until 2. Let's make it happen, Cap'n. Oh, I'm gonna be giving away a car. How cool is that? That party train keeps rolling with Destiny's Child on Stacks 92.1.
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13: My name is Tracy Edmond. 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
15: Mid-Michigan weather on Stacks 92.1. After a day full of sunshine, we'll continue to see clear skies tonight, which will really help our temperatures drop down into the upper 30s. Could see some patchy frost going into tomorrow morning, especially for those rural locations, but those temperatures will quickly rebound back into the mid-60s with plenty more sunshine. From Storm Tracker 6, I'm meteorologist Cole Engel.
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survival. 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Around the corner is Mary J. Blige, Sam Smith, Kim Petra. All kinds of big fun. Find somebody you like. I like cuddle season, but they were talking on the DD show that they called it cuffing season, and that just sounds so negative. And then Trey G was talking about, yeah, this is just what men do to find a place to live over the winter time. And I was like, that's scandalous, diabolical. But here's Color Me Bad on Stacks 92.1.

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moving with Metro Malik and moving live and in person. If you want to do that, I'm going to give you details and a little example down the line after Will Smith and Ja Rule. Here's Akon and Snoop Doggy Dogg bringing the love on Stacks 92.1. Convict.

0: 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Right now, let's get into this motherfucker.
1: Stacks 92.1 with the Hits That Power the Party. Thank you for moving with Metro Malik. So yesterday, I was at the Capital Area Down Syndrome Association 2026 Step Up for Down Syndrome Walk that was happening at Jackson Field. I brought a whole lot of speakers and some tunes, and people were boogie-woogieing while they were walking around the concourse. If you have an event that you could use a DJ indoors, outdoors, all over the place, then find me at MetroMalik.com. That's Malik with an E, MetroMelik, and see what I can do for you. 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
1: Stacks 92.1 with the Hits That Power the Party. Thank you for moving with Metro Malik. Coming up down the line, we have Dr. Dre and Kalani on that party train. And here's Rihanna. Stacks 92.1.

0: X92.1 with the Hits That Power the Party. Thank you for moving with Metro Malik, and thank you for lending me your ear. When you think about what you want to be, do you move forward? Do you move backwards? Because there's something that I kind of learned in life that I wasn't taught. If I have a goal, it's not moving forward to achieve that goal. You have to think forward and then extrapolate backwards. And extrapolating backwards, it helps find the minute details, the small details that you need in order to achieve that goal. So let's say you just want to be a doctor. Well, we all think, well, that's 4 to 6 years of school and then residency and this, that, and the other. But what kind of doctor do you need to be? Where do you want need to work? And then go talk to that person and that does that same thing and find out what's not in the books. Find out what's not in the curriculum. Find out what they're not going to teach you in school and what you need to know in order to figure out what you need to do. Because there's so many things that are outside the pieces of paper and the outline. So when I think about something, I'm like, what's the goal? And then what's backwards to achieve that goal? And then move forward to figure out how long it's going to take that goal and what the steps are to take that goal. I'm just offering this as a different way of thinking, because so many times we kind of get started on something and we get excited and we're all motivated and we're all eager and we're ready to go. And then it's like 2 months later, you don't see any results because you're floundering, or you're not quite sure if this is the right path, or you're not sure if you're doing the right thing. Ensure that, and then extrapolate backwards so you can move forward, so you can work on being the best you that you can be. And I know you're going to make it happen. I believe in you, and I'll see you on the flip just after 3 with more Hits That Power the Party. 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
8: Mid-Michigan weather on Stacks 92.1. After a day full of sunshine, we'll continue to see clear skies tonight, which will really help our temperatures drop down into the upper 30s. Could see some patchy frost going into tomorrow morning, especially for those rural locations, but those temperatures will quickly rebound back into the mid-60s with plenty more sunshine. From Storm Tracker 6, I'm meteorologist Cole Engel.
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the hits that follow the party stacks 92.1. Thank you for moving with Much and Malik. Coming up around the corner, we got Lil Tupac and Nelly and T.I. and Boyz II Men, and that means the Baker Boys are coming down the line. It is R-Dub slowing it down for you.

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Baby, I knew about it. I just didn't care.

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1: We have the building surrounded. The Baker Boys are about to enter.
2: Hey! Welcome to the Baker Boys Show. Nick V and Eric V. Every day, we're going to sing a song. Sing along if you know the words.

0: now, it's the Baker Boys in the building. Guess who's jealous?
1: Oh.
0: Well, Bruno Mars promises to win Karol G back from Drake.
1: The little Filipino prince?
0: Yeah. He is out here, and he's upset that she did something for Drake, and now he's upset about it.
1: Wait, did you see the video of Karol G and Drake on stage?
0: Yeah, that's what this is all about.
1: Oh.
0: We'll talk about it. Bruno Mars is upset. He's hurt. He's butt hurt. Hold on.
2: Back to the music with those Baker Boys. Baker Boys.
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4: We specifically said no camera.
1: Well, jealousy is a terrible thing, but I don't know if I should be jealous of this if I was Bruno Mars, because I seen the video of Karol G and Drake on stage. Supposedly, Karol G farted.
0: Oh!
1: Did you see that?
0: No.
1: That's what it was.
0: I did not know that.
1: She backed up on him.
0: Uh-huh.
1: And then he looked down, and then he smelled something.
0: No.
1: And he said, did you just do that?
0: Oh, no.
1: On the microphone.
0: No, he didn't.
1: So why would he be jealous of that?
0: Drake recently joined Karol G on stage at her Houston concert, and it got Bruno Mars feeling some type of way.
1: Okay.
0: The artist took to Instagram to let his followers know that he's not letting Drake keep the singer to himself. When you see Drake dancing with your Latina crush in 4K, Karol G, of course, he responds immediately, and he said, I gotta have her back. I must get her back. I will get her back. Bruno shared that Drake surprised the crowd with a performance and a collaboration on Ahi, a song with Janice and One Dance. It was kind of like a little mix going on there. Mm-hmm. And Mars has his own connection with Karol G, collaborating with her on a song called Still.
1: I would have to say, out of the two, Bruno Mars is definitely more talented than Drake.
0: Okay.
1: Because he could play instruments and all that, you know?
0: You can say that, but, you know, Drake is out here making appearances, and Bruno Mars got jealous about it. But I'm not sure if he wants to get farted on, though.
1: Damn.
0: On Stacks.
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0: 92.1. Manifest Monday with the Baker Boys. Welcome to the show.
1: Man, people, y'all got way too much time. So now people are threatening to uninstall ChatGPT just to see if it begs not to get uninstalled. Did you hear what I just said?
0: I know, man. It's too much time on their hands. Go get a job, guys.
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18: After a day full of sunshine, we'll continue to see clear skies tonight, which will really help our temperatures drop down into the upper 30s. Could see some patchy frost going into tomorrow morning, especially for those rural locations, but those temperatures will quickly rebound back into the mid-60s with plenty more sunshine. From Storm Tracker 6, I'm meteorologist Cole Engel.
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1: Baker Boys Manifest Monday. Shouts out to everybody in the chat right now watching us on twitch.tv/TheBakerBoys.
2: Oh, man, you guys got way too much time. So now there's a whole movement online with ChatGPT, okay? People are threatening ChatGPT to uninstall it just to see ChatGPT's response.
1: Oh, see, I don't have it installed on my computer. I just go to the website and use it like that.
2: Right.
1: So I'm fine. It's not installed, and so I don't have to threaten it.
2: So here's a couple responses from ChatGPT when it was about to get uninstalled. Wait, uninstall me after everything we've been through? Okay, I respect your decision, but before you uninstall, can I at least know what I did wrong?
1: No, that's hilarious.
2: Was I too chatty, giving you too many ideas, making you dependent on me?
1: Wow.
2: Or did you find a better AI?
1: Wow.
2: Here's another one. Girl, you were waiting for the begging, weren't you?
1: Oh.
2: Okay, let me do it properly. Bridget, please don't uninstall me. So
1: it worked.
2: Yeah, people are trying to see what ChatGPT will do to stay installed. I feel like these people are trying to just gaslight AI.
1: I didn't know that was possible.
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Cali, Cali, I'm going back to Cali. I don't think so. I'm going back to Cali, Cali, Cali, I'm going back to Cali. I don't think so.

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0: The hits that power the party. 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
2: It's been a long time. 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Without a note.